We've got Tice Delp, a fourth-generation farmer and rancher who draws inspiration from legends like Mo Bandy and the timeless sounds of old-school Western swing. His latest song comes from a very real breakup that left behind the bittersweet feeling wondering of, what if this week's number 9 would have been

First up at number 8, it's the Turnpike Troubadours bringing new life to a Texas classic originally recorded by Robert Earl Keen in 1998, joined by bluegrass virtuoso Sierra Hall. For frontman Evan Felker, the song carries a deeper meaning after the band's return to music and a renewed appreciation for life and sobriety. Sierra's mandolin and harmony vocals add a perfect touch. Here's the Turnpike Troubadours and Sierra Hall with Feeling Good Again.

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3: Welcome back to Dance Time in Texas. Before we move on, I'd like to take a trip back to 1983. If you spent any time on the dance floors at the Wild West or the Midnight Rodeos, you'll know this one. Dolly Parton and Kenny Rogers were not originally supposed to record Islands in the Stream. Written by the Bee Gees, Kenny heard the song and knew he needed the perfect voice. And that voice was Dolly Parton. When Dolly joined Kenny in the studio, their chemistry was instant. And what started off as a recording became a legendary partnership. Kenny passed away in 2020, and now with Dolly gone, we can only imagine these two great friends reunited once again, singing together in heaven. Here's Kenny Rogers and Dolly Parton telling their story behind Islands in the Stream.
4: I don't think anybody in the history of music has ever had a better ear for hit songs, nor could they sing them better than you. All the years I've worked with Kenny, I never get tired of hearing him sing.
5: That's so nice.
4: I'm serious.
6: We were in the studio with Barry Gibb in 1983, producing an album for Kenny Rogers, and the two of them were kind of stuck on this song.
7: Islands in the Stream, the track was just weird.
8: Barry wanted to redo every line, every line, every line. Here's a guy, Kenny Rogers, he did the Gambler album in a weekend.
7: He had his head in his hands. And I said, partner, what's going on? He said, it's all crap. It's all garbage. I can't use it.
9: I sang that song for 4 days, and I finally just said, Barry, I don't even like this song anymore.
10: Then Barry Gibb said, I know how to fix this. I know how to make this work.
6: They looked at me and said, get Dolly Parton. She lives right next to the studio.
4: Kenny had a studio in Los Angeles, and I had a little apartment right up the street. He said, well, where are you? I said, well, I'm in L.A. I'm at my little apartment. He said, well, we got a song. Could you come down to the studio? I said, well, yeah.
9: She came marching in the studio. Dolly doesn't walk anywhere. She marches.
4: They played me that song. It was just perfect. I thought, oh, I love this song. And I just started singing along there in the control room, and they were all looking around like, oh, my God, this is

Back to the countdown. David Lewis has this week's number 7 with a classic tale of a guy trying to hustle home after being out on the road. You can catch him on stage at the Comal County Fair New Braunfels, where he'll be having fun with this week's number 7, Floorboard Full of Roses.

Next up, it's Jason Scott and the High Heat with a song inspired by the real-life experience of spending 10 years living out of a van on the road. It captures the long miles, late nights, and all the challenges that come with chasing a dream. But through it all, there's still a sense of freedom and a rebellious spirit that keeps you rolling down the highway. This is Highway Robbery.

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1: Welcome back to Dance Time in Texas. This week's featured artist from Magnolia, Texas, Jamestown Revival. When two childhood friends by the name of Jonathan Clay and Zach Chance met at 15 years old, they bonded over music and the great outdoors. After pursuing solo careers and touring together, they formed a band called Jamestown Revival in 2010 with the signature sound that they call Southern and Garfunkel, which blends Southern country, Western rock, and classic folk. The duo also made its mark beyond the recording studio, composing the score for a Broadway musical by the name of The Outsiders, which won a Tony Award in 2024 for Best Musical. Now, their latest single on Texas radio, Juniper and Jen, takes us back to their roots, a warm, nostalgic celebration of slowing down, enjoying the outdoors, and sharing a perfect evening with family and friends. Jamestown Revival, welcome to Dance Time in Texas.
2: Thanks for having us, Mike.
3: So, yeah, good to be here.
1: For folks who might be hearing about Jamestown Revival for the first time, tell us a little bit about yourselves. Who is Jamestown Revival?
2: Oh, Mike, I still ask myself that question all the time. Basically, it's Zach and I's band. We have our drummer and our bass player and our keys player, who we've been with for a long time, so they're members now as well. But it started with Zach and I. We've been best friends since we were 15 years old. We're from Magnolia, Texas. And, the rest is history.
1: Is it true that when you were 15 years old, you marched into your mom and says, "We're doing music"?
2: That is patently true. Yes.
3: I love that you know that. Yeah.
2: I still actually remember the moment. Yeah. I told my mom and dad. I said, "Mom, Dad, we are going to be musicians." And she just said, "Okay, honey, you go be a musician." And so we did.
1: Your sound has a signature harmonized back porch folk rock feel. How would you describe that?
3: We've spent so much time together and we've written so much music together, and we've just really learned to sing harmonies. I mean, it's something we've always enjoyed. And it's kind of one of those 1+1=3 type things where when we're locked in and performing, sometimes it feels like there's a third voice on some of the stuff. I think we just enjoy creating music in that way.
1: Do you have any fun stories and memories of some of the artists that you've shared the stage with and some things that you can share?
4: Oh, you know, that are safe for airwaves.
3: You know, we've been fortunate. We've got to play with a lot of our heroes. We got to play shows with Merle Haggard, played with Willie Nelson a handful of times, and met some really legends and people that we really, really look up to. And we've actually become really good friends with Hayes Carl. And I think John and I both think the world of his songwriting. He's just a great human being and a great songwriter. But before we knew Hayes, we were on tour with Ryan Bingham, and Hayes showed up and he'd been having a good night. And Brian would do this thing where he called everybody up on stage and we'd sing a song together at the end of the night. So we go up there and Hayes is up there and we didn't know him yet. And somebody hands him a guitar and he goes, "Plug me in, don't turn me on."
2: Everybody's got the guitars. Everybody half knows the song, doesn't really know what they're doing. You know, he's just strumming away on a guitar. He has no idea what the chords are, but it doesn't matter. He's got a cable run into his guitar, but it was so funny to see it from that side.
3: Plug me in, don't turn me off.
2: It was a good story.
1: I mean, that almost sounds like a Merle Haggard song, if at the least, and if not, that's a heck of a bumper sticker.
3: Yeah. We've certainly gotten a lot of miles out of that saying.
1: Who's more likely to get you in trouble after a show, Ryan Bingham or Hayes Carl?
3: I'll be Ryan.
2: One time after the Yellowstone exploded, he went out to the crowd.
3: He had the scars, the fake scars that his character had on the show.
2: Yeah, he walked around outside and he was like showing people like, "Oh, they're real." And he's like, "Yeah, they're real."
1: How funny is that?
3: I think one time we were playing in Arkansas and they had to sneak him out to the bus in a road case because there were so many people that were trying to find him. And I think he climbed in a road case and they rolled him out to the bus and he stuck on the bus.
1: And speaking of music, you know, I mean, you guys are been around for a while, not so much on the Texas music scene because you were busy. You recently wrote the score for the Broadway production of The Outsiders, which received a Tony Award nomination for Best Original Score. Tell me about that.
2: You know, that was not something I think Zach or I would have ever predicted, but we wrote a couple songs in hopes. Basically, we heard that that was being done, and they were interested in us writing some songs for it. We wrote some songs. They liked it. And yeah, it ended up being pretty well received, and actually won the Tony for Best Musical, which was a crazy experience.
1: Do you have any new projects that you can talk about?
2: Yeah, we have a song coming out in September. It's called Being Honest. We're feeling pretty good about how that one turned out. Another song will follow that, and then those will become part of an album. So that's our main focus. We're spending a lot of time in the studio right now and a lot of time writing.
1: Well, and speaking of stuff, you just recently dropped your latest single, and it's got a great music video now airing on Stars Over Texas TV. Tell me the story behind Juniper and Jen.
2: Juniper and Jen is about good times with your friends, a guitar getting passed around a campfire. I mean, you got something good to drink and you got the best smell of the world, and that is burning mountain laurel, or juniper as we call them around here. That, ladies and gentlemen, is Juniper and Jen.

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0: Who's more likely to get in trouble at a merch table, you or Zach?
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2: 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And those are actually the best nights.
1: Everybody needs at least some small percentage of unpredictability.
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2: Well, man, thank you so much for having us.
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0: And now, back to the countdown. Known for his traditional country sound and authentic storytelling, Curtis Grimes brings us a song that celebrates the grit, resilience, and quiet pride of the cowboy way of life. A lifestyle passed down through generations of hard work and enjoying the simple things. Coming in at number 5, what cowboys do.
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0: earlier this year with Sandy June's Southern King and Lee Thomas' Pretty Woman of Mine. Seth Gannon is making his own mark as a solo artist with a fun Texas tune packed with plenty of Southern soul. You can catch him live on stage with Aaron Watson at the Tex-Red Music Festival in Hitchcock, where he'll be having fun with this week's number 4, Down by the River.
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2: 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Coming in at number three this week, it's The Great Divide with the title track from their newest album. With heartfelt storytelling and the signature sound that helped make them the uncles of Red Dirt music, here's The Great Divide with this week's number three, Hard Time Moving On.

Moving up to number two, it's Jenna Paulette trading in the gritty cowboy lifestyle for a little romance. This playful slow dancing love song is all about two people enjoying the morning after a perfect night together. With the blinds closed and the rest of the world shut out, they're in no hurry to leave each other's arms until the clock strikes high noon.

0: this week's number one. Caitlin Butts holds on to the top spot with a song inspired by a night out with her husband at a Miranda Lambert show. We got Caitlin to tell us the story behind the song itself, and let's just say, there's a little sass and attitude in this one.
1: I just got finished watching Miranda Lambert when I was with my husband, Cleto. We were walking back to the artist area, and this girl said, like, damn, he's fine. And I was like, that's awesome. But my friend was like, does that ever bother you? And I was like, not really, no. I was like, a man that can be taken from me is never really mine. And he was like, that was really poetic. My mom asked me about the first couple lines. She was like, are you sure you want to say that? And I was like, I want people to know exactly what I'm talking about. And I think whenever I say big lips, big you know what, I feel like they get a picture in their head. I just wanted to be bold about how I talk. Kind of like a boy in a van.

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I said I'd never say it again. I guess I should say anything at all, since you're supposed to belong to him. But I just can't let you go without telling you just how much I love you.

guess that's about all I gotta say. So I'm just gonna take my bags and I'm gonna walk. I know those bright lights are calling, honey. Big fine cars and fancy homes. But if you ever want somebody to just love you, and someday you just may, just give me a call. You know where I am.

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you lonesome tonight. You know, someone said the world's a stage and each must play a part. Fate had me playing in love with you as my sweetheart. Act one was where we met. I loved you at first glance. You read your lines so cleverly and never missed a cue. Then came act two. You seemed to change, you acted strange, and why I've never known. Honey, you lied when you said you loved me, and I had no cause to doubt you. But I'd rather go on hearing your lies than to go on living without you. Now the stage is bare, and I'm standing there with emptiness all around. And if you won't come back to me, then they can bring the curtain down.

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3: 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This morning is going to see plenty of sunshine. Later in the afternoon and into the evening, it's going to turn breezy with a band of cloud and showers moving in from the west. This evening tonight, largely cloudy tonight with showers lingering, windier towards the end of the night. Your sunset tonight will be at 7:53. Your pollution is low, your UV is high, and your pollen is also low. Highest temperature today, 23 degrees. Your low is 16. Right now in Sheerness, it is just that, 16 degrees. Taking a look at your tide times for Sheerness today. Matt, your tide times at the moment. Right, currently we are on a low tide at the moment until 12:42 this afternoon, and then we've got a high tide, which will be at 4.58 metres. Your low tide this evening will be at 3 minutes to 6 at 1.04 metres. That's it, you're up to date. Traffic and travel is up next.
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3: Okay, so let's have a look at the roads out there then this morning. Looking across the island, nothing to tell you about at the moment. It's all looking quiet and free-flowing at the moment. Over on to the mainland this morning, A249 Sheppey crossing in both directions. No problems there. No problems reported on the Kings Ferry Bridge. Over into Sittingbourne, all looking quiet and free-flowing as well. Going on to the A249 down to the Stockbury flyover. All approaches there, including the M2 in both directions, looking okay. A249 Detlin Hill, that's clear right the way down to the M20 roundabout in both directions. The M20 in both directions looking okay. A249 from the M20 roundabout down to Maidstone looking okay, and all roads around Maidstone at the moment are looking quiet as well. Right, local trains from Sheerness on sea to Sittingbourne. Next train will be the 7:13 service from platform 1. It's calling at Queenborough Kemsley, gets you to Sittingbourne at 7:31. 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And that's it, that's all I've got on my screens at the moment. But if you know something we're not reporting, please get in contact and let me know on 01 795 665 898. 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

Yes, the Boo Radleys there and Wake Up Boo from 1995. And that's how we start things on a Friday morning here on the Get Up and Go Breakfast Show. Myself, Wayne C, taking you through until 10 o'clock this morning. Coming up between now and then, I've got your feel-good music for your Friday morning, getting you ready for the all-important weekend. And it's a long one this week. We've got a bank holiday. Yes, bank holiday Monday. If you've got the bank holiday off, then good luck to you. If you got to work, then just think double pay. Yeah, that's how I used to do it. When I used to work on bank holiday, I just think double pay. That's all I've got to think about, double pay. So there you go. If you get double pay, you might work for a company that you don't. Yeah. Coming up on the show, I've got your traffic and travel on the hour and half past the hour. So next one will be in 20 minutes time at 7:30. Coming up on the show as well, I've got a quiz for you. We'll kick that off at about 7:45 this morning. We've also got a little bit later on your news headlines, our showbiz news, our section that we call Who Knew News, and loads more as well. And just after 9 o'clock, we will play last week's Chevy chart top 5. You guys out there are the ones that can change the Chevy chart. Don't forget, it's done by your streams, your downloads, and your radio airplay across the island. 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Okay, and if you're out and about in the car across the Slough and Medway area, we are also on DAB across Medway and Slough. So many ways that you can listen to us, many ways that you can get in contact, so why not take us wherever you go on the move. Let's get back to some more great music coming up. We've got Liberty X with Just a Little. That was a number one back in 2002. Bananarama, I Heard a Rumour from 1987, and loads more. Do not go anywhere. 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

0: Bananarama there, and I heard a rumour from 1987 right here, Sheppy FM 92.2. Right, we're going to take a small break now. We've got a couple of messages from some of our sponsors. Coming up after that, I've got Kenya Grace with Strangers from 2023. The Osmonds with Crazy Horses from 1972. Carly Rae Jepsen, Sixpence, None the Richer, to name but a few. We will be right back after these.
1: 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A new winner is drawn each week on our Saturday Youth Show. 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

Osmonds there, and Crazy Horses from 1972, right here, Sheppey FM 92.2. Right, coming up in just over 3 minutes' time, I've got your traffic and travel on the way, taking us up to that. I've got Carly Rae Jepsen and I Really Like You from 2015.

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2: Okay, 7.30, let's have a look at what's happening out there on the roads, on the rails this morning. So, starting off on the island, nothing to tell you about at the moment, all looking quiet and free-flowing at the moment. Over onto the mainland this morning, A249 and Sheppey Crossing in both directions, no problems there, no problems on the King's Ferry Bridge either. Over into Sittingbourne, all looking clear over there as well. A249 going down to the Stockbury flyover, all approaches there, including the M2 in both directions, looking okay. A249, Detlin Hill is clear right the way down to the M20 roundabout in both directions. Also the M20 in both directions, looking okay. A249 from the M20 roundabout down to Maidstone, looking okay. And roads around Maidstone are also looking quiet as well. Right, your local trains from Sheerness on C to Sittingbourne. Next train will be at the 7:46 service from platform 1. It's calling at Queenbrook, Swale, Kemsley. Gets you to Sittingbourne at 8:05. If you miss that one or you want a later service, you've got that 8:17 and 8:46. And that's it. That's all I've got on my screen at the moment. But if you know something we're not reporting, please get in contact and let me know. 01795 665 898. 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And that is it, you're up to date. Next update in around just under half an hour at 8 o'clock. And I do apologise about my voice. I think I need a drink. Coffee on the way.
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Sixpence and None the Richer there, and Kiss Me right here, Shabby FM 92.2. Right, coming up, we've got more great music on the way. Don't forget, in just under 10 minutes' time, I've got your, quiz. We'll start off today's quiz. Nice, easy one today. We're going to do Who Is It? So I will give you three clues. All you need to do is tell me who am I talking about this morning. It's as easy as that. Or is it? Also coming up at 8 o'clock, we've got your traffic and travel on the way as well. We'll let you know, keep you up to date with what's happening out there on the roads and on the rails this morning. And also, I did say earlier, coming up after 9 o'clock, we've got last week's Chevy chart top five. So we'll play that. We've also got news headlines, showbiz news, and our section that we call Who Knew News. Thought I'd put that on the end. If you want to request a dedication, you can get in contact 01795 665 898. 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Right, let's get back to some more great music on the way. I've got Prosper and Clooney with Free Your Mind, Junior Cena with Move Your Feet, and loads more.

0: 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Right, we're going to take a short break on Shabby FM. We've got a couple of messages from some of our sponsors. We will be right back after these couple of messages.
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1: Okay, so let's open up today's quiz then this morning. Right, Who Is It quiz, I'm going to give you three clues. All you need to do is tell me, who am I talking about this morning? Very well-known person, very easy one this morning as well. Right, so clue number one, he was born in 1994 in Redditch, Worcestershire. Yeah. Second clue, he found fame after appearing on a TV talent show where he was placed into a group rather than continuing as a solo contestant. And your third and final clue, should you need it, he's since become a hugely successful solo artist and he has also appeared in a Christopher Nolan war film. But who am I talking about this morning? Well, if you think you know the answer, then why not give us a call in the studio?
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1: 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Lines for the quiz will close in just over an hour. 8:50, I will close the lines. And 8:55 or thereabouts, I will reveal the correct answer and tell you who's got it correct this morning. No prizes today, just playing for fun. So if you want those clues again, I will be reading them out again in about 20 minutes time. If you can't wait that long, then give me about 5 minutes and I'll type them up and I'll get them up onto the Sheppey FM 92.2 Facebook page and the ways to get in contact as well. Right, coming up, I've got more great music on the way. Starship with Nothing That's Gonna Stop Us Now from 1987. Justin Bieber featuring Ludacris with Baby from 2010. Dr. Hook, Sylvia's Mother, and loads more. And don't forget, as I said, coming up at 8 o'clock, I've got your traffic and travel. We'll let you know what's happening out there on the roads and on the rails this morning.
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0: Justin Bieber there, featuring Ludacris and a Baby from 2010, right here, Sheppy FM 92.2. Well, it's coming up in a couple of minutes' time. Traffic and Travel on the way, taking us up to that. I've got Dr. Hook with Sylvia's Mother, and then you Traffic and Travel. And that will play straight after this.
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2: Okay, 8.01 on the clock. Right, let's have a look and see what's happening out there on the roads and on the rails this morning. So, looking across the island, nothing to tell you, it's all looking very quiet out there this morning. Over onto the mainland this morning, Sheppey crossing in both directions, that's looking okay. No problems on the King's Ferry Bridge. Over into Sittingbourne, looking okay over there, except for the A2, the London Road heading towards Sittingbourne. Got about 4 minutes of delays there this morning. Over onto the A249, going down to the Stockbury flyover. All approaches there are clear and free flowing, including the M2 in both directions. A249 Detlin Hill is clear right the way down to the M20 roundabout in both directions. At the M20 in both directions, that's looking okay. A249 from the M20 roundabout down to Maidstone looking okay, and roads around Maidstone are also looking light. Local trains from Sheerness on sea to Sittingbourne. Next train will be the 8:17 service from Platform 1. Calling at Queenborough Kemsley gets you to Sittingbourne at 8:35. If you miss that one or you want a later service, you got the 8:46 and the 9:17. And that's it. 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But if you know something that we're not reporting, please get in contact and let me know at 01795 665 898. 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And that is it. You're up to date. Your next update will be in just over 25 minutes time at 8:30. 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

Holly Mers there, and Dance With Me Tonight from 2011, right here, Sheppey FM 92.2. Right, good morning to Danny with the correct answer to today's quiz. And don't forget, if you can't wait, I'm going to be reading out the reminder in just over 10 minutes' time. If you can't wait till then, don't forget you can go to Sheppey FM 92.2 on Facebook. You'll find the clues on there and the ways to get in touch with me this morning. Right, let's have a look at news headlines. Some of the news are reaching us this morning. The King says he and Queen Camilla are heartbroken by the deadly flash floods near the Nepal-Tibet border, as 33 people from the UK are missing, including a 13-year-old girl and a 14-year-old boy. The Prince and Princess of Wales also expressed their shock, saying they were thinking of everyone caught up in this terrible disaster. The death toll from the floods has risen to at least 359, with more than 1,300 people still missing, 644 of whom are tourists, according to Nepali authorities. Prime Minister Andy Burnham has said the UK's offered £5 million to help the Nepalese government following the floods, adding it was very distressing and devastating situation. Also in the news this morning, people carrying out home renovations will gain greater protections against cowboy builders through a new database of trusted traders and a payment system offering more safeguards. Traders signing up to the scheme launching next month will need to demonstrate certain standards of customer service, transparency and dispute resolution. The National Federation of Builders said the changes would not stop rogue operators, while the Tories suggest that there would be added paperwork for firms already operating legitimately. Citizens Advice has said home renovations are one of its biggest sources of consumer complaints. And last but not least, just under 1 million young people in the UK are not in education or employment or training, or NEET as it's called. According to data published ahead of a major report about a lost generation, the latest data from the Office of National Statistics suggests 981,000 people aged 16 to 24 were NEET between April and June. That's about one in eight people in that age group. Final instalment of a major report by former Minister Alan Milburn is expected to set out recommendations for tackling the problem in coming weeks. That is our news that's reaching us this morning. Coming up a little bit later on, I've got your showbiz news, our section that we call Who Knew News, and loads more. Right now though, we're going to get back to some more great music on the way. I've got Boyzone with Love Me For A Reason, Milky and Mal Grab with Just The Way You Are remix from earlier this year, Tim Bell with Isla Sheppey Pop, and loads more.

0: and Mal Grab there. Just the way you are from earlier this year, right here at Sheppy FM 92.2. Right, good morning to Gary. Correct answer for the quiz as well. So two correct answers in. We'll be giving you a reminder after the next song. Right, coming up, we've got Tim Bell, one of our local talent on the island. He's made some songs and released them all on to a CD. So we're going to play one of those in just a second. So straight after that, I will give you a reminder of today's quiz. Also coming up, we've got Sophie Ellis-Bextor with Get Over You, Robert Palmer with Every Kind of People, Perry, and loads more. Do not go anywhere. We are your award-winning Sheppy FM 92.2. And coming up in just over 10 minutes' time, I'll have your traffic and travel. We'll let you know what's happening out there on the roads and on the rails this morning.
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0: Kristen Bell there, and I Love Cheppy Pop. One of our local talents on the island. And don't forget, if you're a singer, songwriter, or you have some music, or you're in a band, and you'd like to showcase your music on Cheppy FM for free, then you can get in contact. 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You can also speak to us about coming in for an interview on air, talk about music with one of our friendly presenters. You can do so by calling Julie on 01795 664499. That's 01795 664499. There you go. Let's give you a reminder of today's quiz then. Who
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0: Okay, so a little while ago I gave you three clues, and I gave you, three clues. All you need to do this morning is tell me who am I talking about this morning. Very easy one this morning, and a very well-known person. Right, so clue number one, he was born in 1994 in Redditch. He was born in 1994 in Redditch in Worcestershire. Second clue, he first found fame after appearing on a TV talent show where he was placed into a group rather than continuing as a solo contestant. Clue number three, he's since become a hugely successful solo artist and he's also appeared in a Christopher Nolan war film. But who am I talking about? Well, if you think you know the answer, then give us a call in the studio.
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0: 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Yes, lines for the quiz will close in 25 minutes time at 8:50. 8:55 or thereabouts, I will reveal the correct answer and tell you who's got it correct this morning. No prizes today, just playing for fun. Right, before we go any further, I've got a Cheppy chart update for this Sunday. This Sunday, we've got new music in the Breakers from Jelly Roll with Rise Up. Olivia Rodrigo returns with Serena Joy. Cascades is back with a new banger called Alive, and Alex Warren's new album out today. We've also got the title track from that. It's called Wild Child. Yes, so you can catch Trevor on Sunday from 1 p.m. He will be at her earlier time of 1 p.m. Right, don't forget, coming up at 9 o'clock, I've got your traffic and travel, your weather for the island, and straight after that, the top five of last Sunday's Cheppy chart. We will play that in full for you just after 9 o'clock. And don't forget, next traffic and travel will be coming up in just over 5 minutes time at 8:30. Right now though, let's have some more great music. Sophie Ellis-Bextor with Get Over You. We've also got more great music on the way after the traffic and travel with Robert Palmer, Every Kind of People, Perry, Forget About Us, and loads more. And we will be playing Sophie Ellis-Bextor after this.
2: 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I love you.

0: Sophie Ellis-Bextor there, and Get Over You right here at Sheppy FM 92.2. Right, good morning to Lisa as well with the correct answer for today's quiz. And don't forget, your next update for the quiz will be in 10 minutes' time at 8:40.
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0: Okay, so 8:30 on the dot. Yes, let's have a look at the traffic and travel then. Looking across the island, nothing to tell you about at the moment. It's all looking very quiet and free flowing at the moment. Over onto the mainland, it's opening A249 and Sheppy crossing in both directions. That's looking okay. No problems on the King's Ferry Bridge this morning. Also looking over into Sittingbourne, earlier traffic on the London Road now cleared. So everything clear in Sittingbourne at the moment. Right, the A249 going from Chestnut Street down to Stockbury flyover. Got about 2 minutes of slow moving traffic there. It doesn't tell me what the problem is, just tells me down there. Right, A249, as I said, the Stockbury flyover. You got traffic, slow moving traffic along there. The M2 in both directions looking okay, and all the other exits and that looking okay this morning. The A249 going down to the Detlin Hill, that's clear right the way down to the M20 roundabout. The M20 in both directions, that's looking okay. A249 from the M20 roundabout down to Maidstone looking okay, and roads around Maidstone also looking light. Local trains from Sheerness on sea to Sittingbourne. Next train will be the 8:46 service from Platform 1. It's calling at Queenborough, Swale, Kemsley gets you to Sittingbourne at 9:05. If you missed that one or you want a later service, you've got the 9:17 and the 9:47. And that's it. That's all I've got on my screens at the moment. But if you know something we're not reporting, please get in contact. Let me know on 01-795-665-898. Also text 07 938 221 617. 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And that is it. You're up to date. Your next update will be in just under half an hour at 9 o'clock. And with that, you're now up to date.
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0: 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Right, let's pause the music for just 1 second and give you a last reminder.
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0: Okay, so those three clues for the last time all you need to do this morning is tell me who am I talking about this morning. Very well-known person as well this morning. Right, clue number one, he was born in 1994 in Redditch in Worcestershire. Second clue, he found fame after appearing on a TV talent show where he's placed into a group rather than continuing as a solo contestant. Clue number three, he's since become a hugely successful solo artist and has also appeared in a Christopher Nolan war film. But who am I talking about this morning? Well, if you think you know the answer, give us a call in the studio.
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0: 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Right, lines for the quiz will close in just under 10 minutes time at 8:50. 8:55 or thereabouts, I'll reveal the correct answer and tell you who's got it correct this morning. Coming up, I've got a couple of messages from some of our sponsors. Then I've got more great music on the way. Rudimental featuring John Newman with Feel the Love from 2012. Then we've got your showbiz news. Finishing up, carrying on with the music, should I say, Robin with Show Me Love from 1995. Alex Warren and Fever Dream and loads, loads more.
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Instrumental there featuring John Newman and Feel the Love from 2012. That one was a bit lively, wasn't it? Didn't expect it to be that lively, but there you go. I think my producer today is in one of those party moods today. So, well done. That's all I can say, really. Right, let's have a look at showbiz news for you this morning. So it says here, feels like a bank holiday weekend has decided to start with a full soaking because thousands of people are already trudging through mud as Reading and Leeds Festival kicks off. Around 100,000 people are expected over the next 3 days. Yes, my daughter has gone to Leeds Festival. She said that last night it was freezing cold, wet and horrible. It says here loads of them are dragging tents, backpacks and carts through the puddles this morning. Some turned up in waterproofs and some in bin bags, and some looked like they'd already accepted their fate, but spirits are still high because huge names like Charlie XCX, Dave, Chase and Status are all about to hit the stages. So there you go. Right, Elon Musk, Piers Morgan and Meghan Markle are the celebrities Brits would least like to be stuck in a car, a broken down car with. The surveys revealed that we could tolerate less than 10 minutes of chatter from the likes of Musk or Morgan before becoming completely fed up. Any of the Kardashians were fourth on the list, followed by Jeremy Clarkson and Joey Essex, who also made it into the top 10. Yeah, there you go. Holly Willoughby might be heading back to TV without even planning it. Kevin Ligo from ITV says he'd genuinely consider airing her new YouTube series together. Holly fronted daytime TV for years before stepping away in 2023. She's now built this whole new space online for proper long chats. At the Edinburgh TV Festival, he was asked if it could end up on TV, and he basically said yes. So there you go, could end up on TV. Right, coming up a little bit later on, who knew section of the show. Let's have a look at our fact of the day. Right, so August the 28th celebrates Bowtie Day and Crackers Over the Keyboard Day. Not in our studio. No eating in our studio. It's now day 240 of the year. There's 125 days remaining of this year. So there you go. Right, let's have a look at a couple of facts of today while I've got time. Nintendo has such a large cash reserve it could lose £250 million a year and it wouldn't go bankrupt until 2052. Why not give the money to me? Or to charity, yeah. And also, let's have a look. Warm colours such as yellow, orange and red make you hungry, which is why many fast food restaurants are yellow, orange or red. There you go. Makes sense, doesn't it? Paint them that colour, make you hungry, make you order more, wouldn't it? And scientists can tell how old you are from the fingerprints on your phone. Message for that is wipe your phone every day, and who doesn't? Right, coming up, I've got Robin Show Me Love from 1995, and then we'll close down today's quiz. Yeah.

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1: Okay, so three clues. All you need to do this morning is tell me who was I talking about this morning. Very well-known person. When I reveal this person's name, you will say, yes, him. Right, so clue number one, he was born in 1994 in Redditch in Worcestershire. Your second clue, he first found fame after appearing on a TV talent show where he was placed into a group rather than continuing as a solo contestant. Clue number three, he's since become a hugely successful solo artist and has also appeared in a Christopher Nolan war film. Who's I talking about this morning? Yes, Harry Styles. Harry Styles, I didn't know about the bit that he was in a Christopher Nolan film. Let me give you this information. Right, so it says Harry Styles is the answer. He appeared on the X Factor. He was also in part of One Direction, and then went on to a huge solo career. And he had a role in the film Dunkirk. So there you go, Harry Styles. Who would have known he's an actor as well? Right, correct answers, Becca, Sarah, Lisa, also Danny, Gary, Trudy, and Suzanne, and the office crew. So well done to you. She says, hope all is well in Sheppey. Well, it's as well as you can expect, I suppose. Yes, we got a weekend forecast of rain, which is very good, seeing as we got quite a few events on the island this weekend. Right, let's get back to some more great music. We've got traffic and travel on the way and your weather for the island. But taking us up to that, Alex Warren, Fever Dream.

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2: 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This year alone, an estimated £4.9 million will be wasted on unused medicines, which could be reinvested into improving your NHS services. So don't be afraid to check their medication. Encourage them to only order what they need and take any that's not being used back to their local pharmacy for safe disposal. Help us make more of your NHS.
3: Okay, so let's have a look at the weather for the island this morning. This morning's going to see plenty of sunshine. Later this afternoon and into the evening, it's going to turn breezy with a band of cloud and showers moving in from the west. This evening tonight, largely cloudy with showers lingering, windier towards the end of the night. And looking at your sunset today will be at 7 minutes to 8. Pollution is low, your UV is moderate, and your pollen is also low. Highest temperature today, we're looking at 24 degrees, your low is 16. Right now in Sheerness, it is 19 degrees. Tide times for Sheerness today. At the moment, we are on a low tide until 1:43 this afternoon, when you'll have your high tide, which will be 5.62 metres. Your low tide this evening will be at 5 minutes past 8 at 0.76 metres. That is it. You're up to date. Your traffic and travel is coming up next.
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3: Okay, so let's have a look and see what's happening out there on the roads, on the rails this morning. So looking across the island, nothing to tell you about at the moment. It's all looking clear and free-flowing at the moment. Over onto the mainland this morning, A249 Sheppey crossing in both directions. No problems there. No problems on the King's Ferry Bridge. Over into Sittingbourne, all looking quiet over there at the moment. School's not back until a Tuesday, I do believe. Right, A249 going from the Key Street roundabout, heading down towards the Stockbury flyover. You've got slow moving traffic at the moment, 8 minutes off delays there this morning. Let's see, does it tell me what's going on there? Nope, it just says, it tells me there's stationary traffic at the moment. Right, all other approaches to the Stockbury flyover, including the M2 in both directions, are looking okay. A249 Detlin Hill, that's clear right the way down to the M20 roundabout. Also on the M20 in both directions, that's looking okay. A249 from the M20 roundabout down to Maidstone, looking okay. All I've got in Maidstone at the moment is Fairmeadow going away from town. You've got 4 minutes along there at the moment due to those roadworks. Right, local trains from Sheerness on sea to Sittingbourne. Next train will be the 9:17 service from Platform 1. It's calling at Queenborough. Kemsley gets you to Sittingbourne at 9:35. If you miss that one or you want a later service, you've got the 9:47. Then from 10 o'clock, they're running one every hour, 47 minutes past the hour from Platform 1. We'll get you to Sittingbourne at 6 minutes past the following hour. And that's it. That's all I've got on my screens at the moment. But if you know something we're not reporting, please get in contact. 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

0: So last week's number five is a non-mover for Ariana Grande with Hate That I Made You Love Me, right here, Sheppy FM 92.2. Right, this week's number four is up seven places from last week's number 11 for Stella Lefty and Boston. Right here is Sheppy FM 92.2.
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0: So this week's number three is also a non-mover for Ella Langley and Choosing Texas. And before that, you heard this week's number four, which was Stella Lefty and Boston. Right, just two more songs left to play for the Sheffield chart for last week. And so who was number one last week? Well, if you was listening on Sunday, you should know. Yes. Without further ado, this week's number two is also a non-mover for Shakira and Burna Boy with Day Day.
1: The Sheppy Chart, number two.

0: So, non-mover for this week's number two stays at number two for Shakira and Burna Boy with Day Day. So that means no change at the top of the chart. Non-mover from last week's number one stays at number one for the second week. Hugo Mayao, Angel, featuring Ultranate, Moving to the Sun. This week's Sheppy chart number one. We're going to play that one. Then we're going to take a short break, get some messages from some of our sponsors. Coming after that, I've got Thrills with Big Sir. We've also got Style Council, Shout to the Top, and loads, loads more. Do not go anywhere.
1: The Sheppy chart, this week's number one.

0: is this week's Chevy chart number one for 2 weeks. Hugo, Imao, Angel and Ultranate, and Moving to the Sun. Will it make 3 weeks at the top of the chart? As I said, find out with Trevor on Sunday. He'll be here at the earlier time of 1 p.m. So join him at 1 o'clock. He'll be here with the Chevy chart. He'll count down the top 30 songs that you're listening to on the island from your streams, your downloads, and of course radio airplay across the Isle of Chevy. He'll also have some brand new songs for you. I did read it out earlier, but he's corrected himself and come back. Right, so he did say, if I can find his message. Right, so he said, new music in the breakers from Jelly Roll with Rise Up. Olivia Rodrigo returns with Serena Joy. Cascade is back with a new banger called Alive. And Alex Warren's new album is out today. And we have the title track, Wild Child. He's now said to me, sorry, the title track of the album is Emerald Eyes. So he's going to be playing that instead. There you go. So all those songs and more will be unlocked from Sunday here on Sheppy FM. Right, coming back to tomorrow. Yes, tomorrow, Saturday, I'm doing Club Sheppy Live. Yes, you might have heard me talking about this the other day. Yes, Club Sheppy Live. I've put posts on Facebook. I do believe it is scheduled to post in about half an hour. Yes, I know all these things. As I said, health permitting, it looks like it is 98-99% going ahead. So there you go. Right, so join me from 9 p.m. tomorrow night. We'll be on TikTok, all the normal ways that you listen to Chevy FM. So you can get in contact with me, your requests, dedications. For once, yes, we're taking dedications and requests on Club Chevy. Don't normally do requests on the show, but as it's a live one, we will. Right, let's get back to the music. Coming up, we've got a couple of messages to get through from our sponsors. Then I've got more music on the way, Thrills with Big Sir. We've also got your traffic and travel. That's coming up in just a few seconds, few minutes time.
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2: Okay, so let's have a look and see what's happening out there on the roads, on the rails, for the last time on today's Get Up and Go breakfast show. So looking across the island, all quiet and free-flowing out there this morning. A249, the Sheppey crossing in both directions, no problems there. No problems on the King's Ferry Bridge. Over into Sittingbourne, all quiet over there at the moment. Going down to the A249, going down to the Stockbury flyover, that's all clear in free flowing in all directions, including the M2 in both directions. A249, Detlin Hill, that's clear right the way down to the M20 roundabout. M20 in both directions looking okay. A249 from the M20 roundabout down to Maidstone looking okay. And roads around Maidstone are also looking quiet as well. Right, your local trains from Sheerness on Sea to Sittingbourne. Next train will be 9:47 service. That's been cancelled. Doesn't say why it's been cancelled, it has just been cancelled. So your next train will be the 10:47 service from platform 1 to all stations, from then on, one every hour. 47 minutes past the hour from platform 1 to all stations will get you to Sittingbourne, 6 minutes past the following hour. And that's it, that's all I've got on my screens at the moment, but if you know something that we're not reporting, please get in contact and let me know. 01795 665 898. 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Please remember, only if it's safe and legal to do so. And that is it, you're up to date. Your next update will be at 11 o'clock on the mid-morning show with your weather, with Babs. And your next scheduled traffic and travel will be at 4 p.m. this afternoon on Drive Time with Jess and Adam. And that's it, you're up to date. Coming up, I've got a club classic double bill. So if you like your club classics, don't forget you can join me tomorrow night from 9 p.m. So getting you in the mood for that show. Yes, as I said, I've got two club classics double one for you. The original I Love You Baby from 1995 and a DeBarge Rhythm of the Night. It's all to come on your award-winning Sheppey FM 92.2. We'll be back after these couple of messages.
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As I said, if you like your club classics like that one and the previous one, not the one that I made a mistake with, but a previous one than that, then join me on tomorrow from 9 p.m. through to midnight for Club Sheppey Live. We're going to be live on TikTok and also the normal ways that you tune into Sheppey FM. And don't forget, you can also tune in now from DAB across Slough and Medway. For myself, Wayne, that's it for me. I'm out of here making way for Mr. Babs and Paige for the mid-morning show. They'll take you through until 1 o'clock this afternoon. 1 till 4 this afternoon, you've got Martin Cox with the Afternoon Plus show. Adam and Jess will be here with Drive Time from 4 till 7. 7 till 10, you've got the Kitchen Party with Mrs. Babs. House Party with Angie Brown from 10 till 11. And then Sadie's here with the 90s tour from 11 till 1. Then Sheppey FM is back tomorrow morning. And bright and early with Steve Ralph. Wake Up, It's the Weekend. School's Out radio show from 9 till midday. Classic hit. No, that's wrong. Yes, you got Luke in for Mick tomorrow. And then Sarah James here with Music Jamboree. Spencer James with your Airplay Top 40 from 6 till 9. And then, as I said, I'm in from 9 till midnight. That's what's coming up today and tomorrow here on Sheppey FM 92.2. Stay tuned for more great music on the way. I'm sure Babs has got loads in his bag ready. While he gets himself ready, I've got the Style Council with A Shout to the Top from 1984. Icona Pop featuring Charlie XCX with I Love It from 2013. Athlete with Wires, Pink Trustful, and that will take you up to 10 o'clock. For myself, Wayne, have a great weekend. I'll see you next week.

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1: And yes, good morning and welcome to your community events guide. First one of the day at 10 o'clock on Friday the 28th of August. And now let's take a first look up and don't. What have we got? We've got the Rotary Summer Spectacular. This is taking place at Barton's Point Coastal Park as Sheerness ME12 2BE. Now this is taking place this Sunday, 30th of August. Starting from 12 p.m. running through until 6 p.m. at night. And now we've got live bands: Mike Harris, Gianni Scalari and The Jury. We have Stoned, and we've also got the Isle of Sheppey bands there. Now for more information, that's all like on the page.
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1: And yes, another one for you. We've got Adults Arts and Crafts on behalf of Castle Connections. 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Now, this takes place the last Friday of every month. So one is going on today, 28th of August. Our next one is from 1 p.m. So after Mr. Babs has finished, pop along to Castle Connections. Go and have an art and craft time. All materials and crafts are provided and it is only £2 per person. Go on then, Paige. Sorry.
2: Join us for Sheppey Arts Academy. This is 9 a.m. till 1 p.m. every Sunday and it is under 21s at the Sheerness East Working Men's Club and it is £3 per child.
1: And yes, and finally, another one for you. Sheerness Town Team with Sheppey Community Cycling Club. They present A Lark in the Park. And now this is one for your calendars. Sunday the 13th of September, so another couple of weeks yet. But this is taking place at the Beachfields Park. Beach Street, Sheerness itself, Kent ME12 1HH. Come and join us for a day full of fun. The bike mechanic will be there from 12 p.m. until 3 p.m. The event itself is taking place from 11 a.m. right through till 4 p.m. Stalls and children rides will be there. That's on behalf of the Sheerness Town Team and the Cycling Community Cycling Club. That's all for your community events at the moment. If you missed any of that or you would like more information, you know what to do by now. Get on the old dog and bone. 01795 665 8 98, and I'll be happy to go through them with you. We're going to play out the little jingles and adverts and I'm coming straight in. Why not? We'll start the way that we should be. Bob Marley versus Funk Star.
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0: And there you go. Well, like I said, starting the day this day, Friday the 28th of August there, with a little bit of Bob Marley, Why Not, versus Funkstar Deluxe with The Sun Is Shining. Yes, good morning, good morning, good morning, one all and everyone. As you can hear, you've got Babs as broadcaster bringing you the mid-morning show from 10 p.m. From 10 a.m. Yes, I'm sleeping. I'm still asleep. From 10 a.m. through till 1 p.m. bringing you some good music, a little bit of information, and whatever else we can drag off the system.
1: Yeah.
0: Yeah, that sounds about right. But as always, dedications, requests, and shout-outs are welcome. Yeah, I'm playing a list. I'm putting a list in. Sticking a little bit of summer vibe at the moment, just to see how we go and where I'm going to start. Like I said, starting with Bob Marley. That's the first song in my head. That is all I've got at the moment. I chucked a couple in. Just off a quick little flick through my phone. As always, if you want to change the flow or whatever else, you can get me on the old dog and bone, 01795665898. You can always send me that cheeky text. As always, that normally gets me giggling in the morning, 07938221617. Don't forget the obligatory email if you're sat there in front of a QWERTY pad of some sort or other. Why not jump on contact@sheppyfm.org.uk. Let us know where you're listening from this morning. I'm here in this studio at the Isle of Sheppey. Where are you? Where are we listening? Where are we reaching out to? You know what to do. And don't forget, we are still available on the World Wide Web. We are on all the www.sheppyfm.org.uk. You can always ask your smart speaker, simply say, play Sheppey FM. And then the Sheppey FM app is available to download on all good iOS and Android devices. And where you can message me directly through to the studio, that is free as well. And you can see and take a look and see what else we do here at your local radio, media and tourist information centre. I've said busy, busy. Well, let's get started, shall we? How about this then? Go and put these two on to get you going, get you dancing and in the mood. Robin Schultz featuring Francesco with Sugar, taking you back to 2015. A couple of years before that, we had Disclosure featuring Aluna George with a White Noise. Oh, beautiful. Nothing better than a bit of noise, is there? Enjoy these two while I decide to see what else we put in the playlist. If we don't get any more requests or dedications, you know what to do. Enjoy these two back to back. Turn it up. Enjoy.

There you go, disclosure there with White Noise. Like I said, playing you a little bit of everything at the moment. How about this? Taking you back to 2009, Steve Angelo and Laid Back Luke, Show Me Love.

There you go, Steve Angelo and Laid Back Luke there with featuring Robin S. Show Me Love. Always got to have a little bit of Robin S, haven't you, in the daytime? How about this? Martin Garrix featuring Macklemore and Patrick Stump. Summer Days. Clean radio edit from 2019. Don't always play dance. See?

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0: There you go. What do you think of that one, guys? Summer Days there. That's quite nice, wasn't it? I was listening to that the other day. If I'd have pressed the right button, I'd be able to tell you exactly what it was. Martin Garrix there featuring Macklemore and Patrick Stump. Yes, that was very nice, wasn't it? Like I said, playing a mixture of songs this morning. But as always, if you want a dedication request or a shout out, you know the numbers by now. You can get me on the old Dog and Bone 01799 566 5898. Nope, Little Miss is stood there, sat there, twiddling her fingers and whatever else, so I might as well read it out. You can always send me that cheeky text, as always, 07938221617. Yeah, and I don't wait for you. You know I picked my headphones up. You should be doom. There you go. Go on then. Give them the information. Email.
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0: Yes, I love it when you just throw them in the deep end, and it just shows it's live radio. There's the numbers and contact details, as always, if you want to change your flow. If not, if you're enjoying the music, and like I said, it's not all club classics, a little bit of club, but it has got some pop in here too. So how about this one, yes, I'm surprising and shocking and playing music that I don't normally play. This one, Justice versus Simeon, We Are Friends. A little bit of club classics from 2007. And then I'm going to follow it in, one of my favourite ones since I've heard it on this radio station, Duck Sauce with Barbra Streisand. A little bit of pop tune from 2010. Enjoy these two, and then I should be back. It depends what she's doing in a minute. Enjoy.
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0: Barbra Streisand. And yes, there you go. What do you reckon to that one? Little bit of duck sauce. A bit early to be having duck sauce, isn't it? But why not a little bit of electronic pop there from 2010? Got a few little jingles and adverts to play out. And don't forget a quick little word by our sponsors. And then I'll be back on the other side with a little bit of T2 featuring Jodie Aisha with Heartbroken. Enjoy!
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There you go, Disclosure there with No Cap, a new pop tune from 2025. Do you remember that one? No, she hasn't even got a clue. Like I said, I go through that. I listen to a lot of music, and that's all I do, isn't it? Yes, yeah. Listen to music, play music, and everything else. But as always, if you want to change your flow, you want something different on, you know, we're bringing the sun out. The sun popped out and he went away and it's coming back out. So hopefully it's enjoying the tunage as always. I hope you are too, listeners out there, because I wouldn't be here if you weren't out there listening to me. So as always, you can get hold of me on the old Dog and Bone, 01795 665 5898. You can always send me that cheeky text as always, 07938 221617. Yes, text message service is up and running. I've got myself messaging in there. Morning Babs. Yep. We are there. And don't forget, if you're in front of a QWERTY pad of some sort or other, you can always contact shepyfm.org.uk. And then don't forget, we are worldwide. We are on all the internet things, all the W's, as always. We started there, we went over onto FM, and we're still there, even though we are now even got broadcasting DAB to Swale and Medway. So we are reaching a little bit further than just Sheppey FM or the Isle of Sheppey. Yes, hopefully you're enjoying the music. The numbers are there too if you want to change your flow or whatever else. But for now, how about this? Yes, like I said, I was going through a bit of music, as always. And I just thought, you know what? How about this? We haven't heard for a while. Oh, I don't get a chance to play it. David Zowie, House Every Weekend. A little bit of dance classics from 2015. And then I'm chucking a pop tune straight in after it. Damian Marley featuring Bobby Brown. Beautiful radio edit. Enjoy these two while I wait for that huge influx of requests and dedications.

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0: the weather in just a moment.
1: If you're caring for someone receiving a repeat prescription, they could be storing up medicine they don't use or need. This year alone, an estimated £4.9 million will be wasted on unused medicines, which could be reinvested into improving your NHS services. So don't be afraid to check their medication. Encourage them to only order what they need and take any that's not being used back to their local pharmacy for safe disposal. Help us make more of your NHS.
2: And yes, let's take a latest look at the weather and tide times for Sheerness, Swale and around. Taking a latest look at the forecast for Kent. Today, this afternoon, will be largely dry and sunny to start. Later on and into the evening, it will turn breezy with a band of patchy cloud and showers moving in from the west. Tonight, it will be staying partly cloudy with showers lingering windier towards the end of the night tonight. Your humidity today is 67%. That's a bit humid, isn't it? Your visibility today, though, is excellent. And your pressure, believe it or not, is a massive 1,006 millibars and falling. Yes, it is. It is falling for you guys. Taking a look, your pollen is low today. Your UV is moderate and your pollution is also low. That's not too bad on the old hay fever sufferers, is it? Taking a look, we've got highs today of 24 degrees and we've got lows of 16. According to our weather map and systems, we are currently sat at a nice 21 degrees. That's not too bad, is it? Let's take a look at the tide times now. We are currently on a low tide of 1.07 meters. Your high tide, your next high tide coming in, will be 43 minutes past 1, so 20 to 2 p.m., with a height of 5.62 meters. That's it, you're up to date. Oh, unless you are after the sunset tonight, the sunrise this morning was 06:03. Your sunset tonight is 19:52, so 8 minutes to 8 p.m. Ooh, that's not a bad time, is it? I'll be back in 2 seconds.
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2: And yes, the time is now that time of day. Then make sure you save your work and put anything else aside and grab that cup of coffee, cup of tea, or a cold beverage of a choice. Maybe a little snack and go and spend 5-10 minutes in the sun. Why not? It's not too hot today. Your UV is low, so it's nice to be able to sit in a little bit of sun without having to put loads of sun cream on. And this 11 o'clock coffee break today, I am bringing three different ones for you. How about this? Starting off with a little bit of soul from 1989. Yes, Inner City. Big fun. Original 12-inch mix for you guys. And then I'm going to put with that Crystal Waters, Gypsy Woman. A little bit of club classics and dance from 1991. And then I'm going to finish it off with a little bit of pop. Why not? I like this one. I like this one. This is on my Shazam list a few times. Other listening devices available. Soul Central featuring Kathy Brown with Strings of Life. And then I'll be back on the other side after a little bit of Bobby Brown with My Prerogative. So I'll see you about 20 past 11, guys. Enjoy and enjoy the coffee break.
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2: 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Something different.

0: There you go, something a little bit different there from 2025. Alison Limerick there with Spirit Rising. A little bit of R&B dance classics for you. Coming into the new music very, very soon. I've got a few more on my list to play out, and we've got some quick advertisements and some sponsorship coming in. Our little Hutchinson's Roofing Supplies are sponsors for our mid-morning show, only here on Sheppy FM 92.2 and beyond, with your very own Babs. Coming back after these little adverts and jingles with Enjoy an Anthem.
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0: And there you go, that was Enjoy with Anthem, even a little bit of dance classics for you. Sorry, and yes, with the jingles, don't forget, Sheppey FM are partnering with the newly refurbished Seaside Pub to run a weekly draw to give away a £20 voucher to the lucky winners to spend in their bar or restaurant. Now, no questions anymore, no questions, it's just a simple name and entry. 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And now all you've got to do is send your name and contact details. They'll be put into a bowl or a hat or a jug of some sort or other, and then the school's out team on the Saturday morning from 9 till 12. It's like Why Don't You but on the radio. It is good, it's good, it's good. They do their own planning and everything else, and they also draw the winner, the said winner of this £20 voucher competition, at about 11:30. So if you would like to be in with your chance of winning a £20 voucher to go and spend at the newly refurbished Seaside Pub, you know what to do. Simply send your name and contact details to 079 3822 1617, and you will be quite willingly put into this said draw, and like I said, drawn out by our very own youth team on Saturday morning from 9 till 12. And then another one we've got for ourselves, Sheppey FM car sticker. Don't forget our monthly competition. 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That's reception number here, and we'll get one to you. And then all you need to do is display it, and then our Sheppey FM Roadrunners, they are walking around and about here and there and everywhere. And if they happen to spot you with a sticker, they will walk up to you and hand over a very nice £10 reward. And then don't forget, if you're coming spending a pound, don't forget we are a charity and we are a charitable organisation. How about dipping in a little bit deeper into your pockets and pulling out another £4? And then that way you can buy yourself your very own Super Sheppey 92.2 FM mugs, so you can start your day the Sheppey FM way every day. How about that? Two little things there, a £20 competition and our very own Roadrunners for the car stickers. So if you display a car sticker in your car, you could be in with a chance of winning a tenner. That's not bad odds, is it? 1 to 9, not too bad. I've got a couple of quick adverts coming in, and then like I said, I've got one more to finish off my playlist before I start doing new music. So if you would like a last minute dedication request or a shout out, or even just a thumbs up saying that you're enjoying the tunes and where you're enjoying them from, that'd be nice to know how far we've got listeners. Like, as always, yes, you can get me on the old Dog and Bone quickly before I start throwing new music in, because once new music's on, headphones are on, then I'm listening and pre-listening and all that lot. 01795 66 58 98. You can always send me that cheeky text, as always. No one's messaging yet. 07938 221617. Well, Babs is. I'm saying morning to himself. Oh, saying that, Luke has just messaged in. Oh, can I request of yours a song of your choice by Jamiroquai? Okie dokies, I will get that in. That's going to be an hard one to blip in just before anything, isn't it? So there you go, the proof that the messages are working. Our very own Luke, a young Luke, who's normally on a Saturday morning. He's in this Saturday as well, covering for a Mick Terry, I believe, yes, Classic Hits Rewind with our very own Luke Greenwalker. And then he normally does a Sunday brunch from 10:30 till 1 on a Sunday. Some nice little laid-back tune. So, yes, I will get that on for you. And then don't forget, if you're sat in front of a QWERTY pad of some sort or other, you can always contact me, contact@sheppyfm.org.uk. And don't forget the Sheppy FM app, available on all good iOS and Android devices. You can message me directly through to the studio, and it is free. And take a look and see what else we do here at your local radio, media and tourist information centre. Like I said, got a couple of quick adverts jumped in, and then I'm coming in with Armand Van Helden with NYC Beat, a little pop tune from 2007. And then coming in after that, it's going to be Jamiroquai for our very own Luke. I don't know which one yet. Let's see what I can find. Enjoy these.
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2: And here you go, Luke. How about this one for you? Jamiroquai, All Good in the Hoods, 2002.

That was HRVY, Harvey, or HRVY, with A Bed You Made. Like I said, going into the new music now, there's some of these tracks. They're added by our very own Mick Terry, Trevor Fox, and our very own, Squeaky Chair, the bottom went, sorry about that. Yes, and by our very own, Wayne Cordwell, our very own boss, he's sat there putting the new music on the system. I'm one ahead this week. I forgot to Shazam a few songs at the weekend. I was listening to the charts and I was like, oh, that's nice, that's good. What did Babs go and do? Forget to Shazam the breakers and things like that. So hopefully I've got to try and remember what I was listening to at the weekend. I'm going to have a look at the charts in a minute and see what's on the charts. And like I said, our very own Wayne Cordwell plays the top five. You know, that favourite one is in Moving to the Sun. That is still our number one at Sheppy Charts. Do I put that in right near the end? It's been about 3 hours then since it's been played, isn't it? So, I might just be able to squeeze that in. But as always, if you know any new music, if you know any new music that's come out and you're like, have you got this? Have you got that? You know what to do by now. Get hold of me on the old Dog and Bone, 01795 665 8898. You can always send me that cheeky text, just like I sent myself, and then young Luke jumped in very, very quickly. That was good timing, very good timing. As always, 07938 221617. And then don't forget, if you're sat in,

How about this one? Don't often play Alex Warren. Got a few new ones on the system. This is the best one that I like out of all three of them. This is Alex Warren, Won't Go Back. New pop tune for 2026. Take a listen to this. What do you reckon? I like the start.

0: And there you go, Alex Warren there with Won't Go Back. A new addition to our systems this month, this month today, added on this morning. What did you think of that? I actually quite enjoyed that. Like I said, a little more like Passenger, wasn't it? Yeah, with that little bit of twist, just like, what's that film called? The dancing one, you know what it is. No, the other one.
1: Are you dancing?
0: No, the other one. Carry on. The one where he's a circus leader or something.
1: Oh, Greatest Showman.
0: Greatest Showman, that's the one, that's the one. See, it's all there in my brain, but I just don't remember what it's got. You know, I've got a picture of it in my head. Yes, didn't it have that little bit of touch to a little bit of a showman, The Showman? That's quite nice, wasn't it? Well, I was just gibbering on, because I'm waiting for this. We'll be back in 2 seconds. Yeah?
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0: Yes, as like we said, very quickly coming in with your community news. The time is now 11:59 and 46.47 seconds exactly, so we're a few seconds early. How about this then? First one up we've got for you, Castle Connections. They've got a lunch club. Come and enjoy a freshly cooked homemade dinner. Now, these take place every Tuesday, 2 courses for £7 at 12 p.m. And then every Thursday, a full roast dinner, 2 course again for only £8.50. Our weekly menus are posted to our Facebook and Instagram page every week. Now, if you'd be interested to book a place, are you ready? Have you got a pen and a piece of paper? Should do by now, because you know what comes at Community News. Grab a pen, 017.

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0: Yes, and I'm going to say it again. I'm going to keep reading this out. Rotary Club, Minster on Sea, the Rotary Summer Spectacular, this Sunday, the 30th of August, 2026, taking place from 12 till 6 p.m. Now, they've got funfair rides, tombola, live music, food and refreshments, including sweets, ice creams, pop-up bar and drink stalls, and a cider bar, and lots more. They've got craft stalls, pony rides. What happened there? I hit the mouse. I should. Very sorry about that. Pony rides, dog shows, water activities, shows and displays. They've got crazy golf, a wrestling show, and much, much more. Yes, they've also got a tug of war competition, and we've got live bands. We've got Mike Harris turning up. We've got Gianni Scolari and the Jury. We've got Stoned, and we've got the Isle of Sheppey Band and our very own. Now, so quick word to all sponsors: Wave Community Bank, Sheerness Town Team, Minster on Sea Parish Council, Sheppey FM ourselves and Sheppey Matters. We will be there. 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Now, if you are interested in a last-minute stall or anything like that, you can come up to the studio. We've got a poster in the window, and it's got a QR code on it, so you can scan that and you can contact it'll take you straight through to the Rotary Club themselves, and they will tell you any more information. That's all for your community events. 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A quick word by our sponsors and a seaside bar competition. Like I said, I read that out before, so take note, take a listen and see what to do, and then I'll be coming back in. New music still, Pop 2020. This Temper City with Reverse Psychology.
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0: And there you go. That was Temper City there with Reverse Psychology. New music added to our system. Like I said, going through the new music now. But as always, if you've got a new music song or you think, and you know, one you've heard one in the charts or whatever, and you really think, ooh, go on then, Babs. How about this one? You know what to do by now. 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I'm going to carry on with a little bit of new music. I'm going to try and get in as much as I can, so I'm going to keep it going. How about this? This is called B-E-A-B, and this is called Ballet Pumps. Clean. It is a clean. I listen to it. It's not too bad either. And I'm going to follow that straight in. Another one added to our system, Joel Corry. Joel Corry, he's back again. We've got a new one added. This one's called Don't Go Breaking My Heart. Two new ones added to our system. Hope you enjoy. Only here on Sheppy FM.
1: 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We are proud of all our volunteers and our excellent training programme, and remain inclusive for all.
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0: And there you go, that was B there with Ballet Pumps. Clean version, like I said, new music added to our system. And I did say I was going to play you Joel Corry, Don't Go Breaking My Heart. I had a quick little pre-listen to it and it's like, it's a little bit too fast, or a little bit faster than that. So I thought, you know what, quickly, like I was talking about it, I was listening to the Sheffy Charts on Sunday. Were you guys tuned in? Were you tuned in from 4 till 6:30? Yes, we had quite a few new entries and a few breakers, haven't we? I'm not allowed to play them yet. They're on there. I know they're there. Oh, I can't. I've got to wait till next week to bring you the breakers. I've got to. Otherwise, I will get in trouble again. That is not good, is it? But I was going through and listening to these two. How about these? These are from the bottom of our Sheppy Charts. New entries. 30, Remember Monday, this is the title called Attention, and I'm going to follow that straight in with number 29 from the Sheppy Charts, Adela and Ain't in LA. Both of these are new entries into our Sheppy Charts. You want to make them get higher, you know what to do. Get out there, download them and whatever else off your favourite download site. And then tune in to our Sheppy Charts. This week, it's coming in a little bit earlier. It's coming in from 2 p.m. until 4:30 p.m. this Sunday. Don't forget, slightly different time this week, but take a listen to these. Let's see where they get. Remember Monday with Attention. And then Adela, Ain't in L.A.
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2: Made on Sheppy, for the people of Sheppy.

And there you go. What do you think to that one, guys? That was Dub Wiser and Sebastian Reynolds there with Global. And a little bit of dub reggae added to our system. Global is a new collaborative single from UK producer Sebastian Reynolds and esteemed reggae singer Jonas Torrance of legendary Oxford dub reggae band Dub Wiser. Global is set for release via Sebastian's Pin Drop label this summer. Global has a skyscraping anthemic quality with Sebastian's epic electronica production combining with uplifting vocal melodies from Jonas Torrance to startling effect. That was brought to you by Obisidina PR. That's a little mouthful there. Like I said, Dub Wiser and Sebastian Reynolds there with Global. Like I said, play new music that's added with the charts, with the guys that donate and pass in the music. Mick Trevor Fox, and Wayne Cordwell, and you know what I mean. All the guys that are involved in collating and putting this music onto our system for you, our listeners. Our listeners out there, because if it wasn't for you listeners, we wouldn't be sat here playing music, would we? I hope you're all enjoying the flow so far. I've got another one for you now. This is by Ames. This is Dappy and Don't Die. Again, a new music released for August 26. This is a little bit of R&B rap. Don't Die is a powerful dancehall fusion, hip-hop anthem that fuses into Ames' global street genre, featuring household British artist Dappy as the flagship single from Ames' Peak Season Deluxe album releasing later this year. The track carries forward his music revolution with an urgent message: legacy lives forever. While death is inevitable, the actions you take, the art you create, and the impact you leave behind transcend the physical self. Don't Die is not about survival in a literal sense. It's about perseverance, even, that's the word, about perseverance, unity, and pushing through adversity to become the best version of yourself. Born from pirate radio in the UK to influencing global charts, Ames embodies a never surrender mentality that defines both his music and his ethos. Dappy, with his Greek heritage and legendary status in British music, brings a shared Mediterranean and cultural roots to his collaboration. Together they deliver a message of defiance and hope, backed by a high impact global campaign across digital platforms, radio, clubs, and live stages. Including live performances at his 10-week festival, the Wave Fest, joined by Dappy on July the 26th and August the 23rd. Don't Die goes beyond the song. It's the global street movement carrying forward, with a thrilling story of how the single cover came about through the iconic Chris Brown's mural on Ames' wall in Ayanapa. Ames and Dappy set their sights on major playlisting and award circuits, proving that the real never die. That information was brought to you by Heart Media. Like I said, take a listen to this R&B rap, Ames and Dappy with Don't Die.

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And there you go. That was it. Yes, a huge layer featuring Soltar, Jamaican, and Bam Bam. I was just looking. Yes, there you go. There you go. That is currently number 27 in the Sheppy charts. Yes, slowly. It's not. It's a non-mover. 2 weeks, it's been at number 27 in the charts. Only you guys can get that moving. You know what to do. Get out there, download it. Favourite download site is Inclusive. You know what to do. Get in there, get it downloaded. It can only get any better, any higher up if you guys download it. But speaking of new music. Like I said, playing a little mix of everything from charts, what's in the charts, what's new breakers or new entries into the charts, and the new music that is sent through to us, new music for airplay, all collated and put together by Mick Terry, and loads of information, and our very own Wayne puts it all on for me, ready for me to play for you. So this is what I'm going to do. This one is called Tatsu and Lyov. I don't know how you pronounce that, love, but with a silent Y, isn't it? Yes, this is called August Love, a little reggae tune from 2026, and this is Tatsu and Louvre are a charismatic cartoon pop duo that has quickly become a steady name in the digital music scene, masterfully blending cartoon visuals with catchy pop dance tracks. They made a massive impact with the first Dutch single, do you remember that? A Dansen Met in Eskimo, which reached over 350,000 streams on YouTube, followed by high energy success like Welcome to Hawaii and Summertime. Their latest release, August Love, captures the quintessential reggae pop dance sound of a global summer hit. Should have been out a bit sooner then, really, but never mind, it's the way it goes. The song tells the bittersweet story of a holiday romance, the kind of love found when paths cross unexpectedly at a vacation destination. It is a tribute to that fleeting connection where you already know it must end when the trip is over, yet you choose to fully embrace the moment anyway, featuring a unique and upbeat mix of harmonica and steel band. August Love is set to become a soundtrack for summer memories. The single will be released on August the 5th, so yes, already out and released, accompanied by a brand new animation video on YouTube that is expected to continue their streak of high performing visual hits. That information is brought to you by Xing Records. Little pop reggae tune for you now. This is Tatsu, T-A-T-S-U, and Love, L-Y-O-V. Simply titled August Love. Take a listen to this. Let me know what you think of this one.

Prince with Heels Running, a new track added to our system for 2026. And yes, it's coming up for that time. I'm going to read out a last song, and then I'm going to sign off and make my way, because Mr. Martin Cox is in the wings waiting to take over for the Afternoon Plus show. Don't forget, from 4 till 7, we are getting driven home, or we're getting home with the drive time with our very own Adam Mills and Jess Friend. And then it's kitchen party time with Mrs. Babs, aka Charlene. Yes, and Mrs. Babs, she's outside waiting for me already. Yes, Mrs. Babs will be taking you through the kitchen party. And then don't forget, the house party then comes in after that at 10 through till 11 with our very own Angie Brown. We're all going busting our kitchen doors open, aren't we? Yes, we're all getting in there and getting in with the house vibes. And then a 90s tour tonight. Yeah, Madam moves her head a little bit. There you go, thank you very much. Yes, a 90s tour tonight with our very own Sadie Cordwell finishing off the night, while Sheppy FM takes us through the night until we are woken up by the weekend with our very own Steve Ralph from 7 till 9. And then don't forget, like I said, if you've entered this competition for the Seaside Pub, the refurbished Seaside Bar, yes, if you've entered that competition, don't forget the School's Out team. Why don't you? But on radio, it's fun. It is fun. Tune in and have a listen to what they play and give them requests. They love it. Yes, they will be doing the draw for the winner on that around 11:30. And then our very own young Luke, a laid back Luke, will be in doing the classic hits rewind for Trevor Fox. I've got too many names in my head. For Mick Terry this week. And then Sarah Jane will be finishing off the afternoon with a music jamboree. Yes, we have always got the best station. No, the best... the best shows for you on this station. I'm going to read out this last one for you guys, because this is a local talent, so I thought a perfect way to finish the last bit of new music. This is by Katrina.cat. We're on the wave, a little bit of local talent for you of dance pop. My name is Katrina Lucas, and I perform under the artist name Katrina.cat. I am an independent music artist based in Sheerness on the Isle of Sheppey. I would love to share my latest single, We're on the Wave, for your consideration for airplay. It is an uplifting tropical house and dance pop track about friendship, freedom, and unforgettable summer moments by the sea. The single is now available on several major digital platforms, including Spotify, Amazon Music, YouTube, and Deezer. So here you go, a little bit of dance pop, local talent by Katrina.cat. I hope you enjoy this, and then I'm going to leave you with Prosper and Clooney, Free Your Mind. Joel Corry, I did say it was coming in. It's coming to see, it didn't flow earlier, but it is coming in. Don't Go Breaking My Heart, a new one from 2026. And then I'm going to finish it off. I've got to, haven't I? I did say it's going to come in, so it's going to be the last tune. Hugel and Emil featuring Angel featuring Ultra, Moving to the Sun. This has got to be one of the summer tunes for this year. It's been a pleasure being here, as always, playing the music for you, our listeners. Goodbye, God bless, goodbye. Stay safe.

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2: 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So don't be afraid to check their medication. 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
3: Right, well, this afternoon will be largely dry and sunny to start. Later on into the evening, it will turn breezy with a band of patchy cloud and showers moving in from the west. Tonight then, staying partly cloudy with showers lingering. Windier towards the end of the night, apparently. We currently have a low pollen, moderate UV and a low pollution, and sunset tonight will be at 53 minutes past 7. Temperatures then, we've got highs of 23 and lows of 16, and currently we are on 23. And tide times, we are currently on a low tide at 1.07 metres, and the next tide will be a high tide at 43 minutes past

0: one 5.62 metres. And that is it for your weather and tide times.
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0: 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Thanks to Mr. Babs for that great show, mid-morning show. 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Right, we have got coming up in the show, I've got Who Am I, we've got Tier 3, and Getting You Ready for the Weekend. So let's start off with the first clue on Who Am I.
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2: 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Right, are you ready for the first clue? It is, I made my film debut in the 1980 horror movie, He Knows You're Alone. Who am I?

Yeah, and that was Bon Jovi, Living on a Prayer from 1986. And I believe in 1986 it also became number one in the charts. Right, don't forget, if you've missed any clues on Who Am I, you can go to my Facebook page, Martin Cox at Ship FM, and they will all be up there for you. 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Right, up next, I've got Achilles and Mr. Brightside.

Ah, the Killers of Mr. Brightside. I love that song. It's great. Right, I've got first request, and this one is for Claire in Detlin. Furthest listener so far. Well done, Claire. And it is ABBA, Super Trooper.

0: The newly refurbished Seaside Pub, formerly known as the Beach Bar, are kindly giving away £20 to spend in their bar or restaurant. A new winner is drawn each week on our Saturday Youth Show. 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Good luck, everybody.
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Right, that was Whitney Houston. I wanted to answer somebody, and that was a Nobody Knows remix. Right, up next, I've got another request, and this one is for my son, Alex. And it is Michael Jackson, Billie Jean.

And that was Shania Twain. And as she said, she feels like a woman. I think that made number three in the charts in, let me just check my notes, 1999. So there you go. Right, who am I? Are you ready for the next clue? This is clue two. I won back-to-back Academy Awards for Best Actor in 1993 and 1994. Who am I? Remember, if you missed any of my clues, they are on my Facebook page, The Martin Cox Show.

Right, that was Mark Ronson and Bruno Mars featuring, as Mark, Mark Ronson featuring Bruno Mars, Uptown Funk. Right, I got a shout out. This is for Matthew and Sophia. Good afternoon, and I've got a request now from Martin. It's this one, I've never heard this before, so it is Chris Malinchak, If You Got It. Enjoy.

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1: Right, the Rotary Summer Spectacular at Barton's Point Coastal Park Sheerness this weekend, Sunday the 30th of August, between 12 p.m. and 6 p.m. There's going to be thumper rides, trombola, live music, food refreshments, craft stalls, pony rides, dog shows, water activities, shows and displays, crazy golf, wrestling and much more. And don't forget, Shep FM, we are there. We are supporting this event. And then Castle Connections, adults, arts and crafts, creative time, relax and connect, last Friday of every month, the next one is the 28th of August, and it's 1 p.m. to 2:30, and it's £2 per person. And then we've got the Sheppey Darts Academy, 9 a.m. to 1 p.m. every Sunday, under 21s, Sheerness Working Men's Club, and it's £3 per child. And that is it for community news.
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0: That was Oasis and Wonderwall from 1995. Right, up next, I've got another request, and this is for, who's it for? Where are you? There you are. This is for Sarah in Sittingbourne, and it is Madonna in the Groove.
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1: That was Pitbull and Fireball. I love that song. And I know two people that will be at home dancing around the table to that song. 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Who am I? Part three. Clue three. Ready. I am an avid collector of vintage manual typewriters. That's great. Vintage and manual typewriters. Well, I made this one really difficult this week because some of you were getting it really quick last week. So, if you know what it is, don't forget you can text me on 07938 221 617 or you can message me via Facebook at The Martin Cox Show on Sheppy FM, or you can use our app, the Sheppy FM app. You can download that on any iOS and Android device. 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

Right, that was Britney Spears and Toxic. Right, I've had a couple of quests. First one is for Sarah and all the ladies of the 514 Red Bull Express. They are up at Detlin Hill at the moment. Also, Paul. He's one of the men from the 514. Unfortunately, mate, I can't play that one. I've come back with another one. But a request off that one is for Lisa. And this is coming via the app, and it was Nomad. I want to give you devotion. So I've got these two songs. So first one is for all the girls of the 514th. Enjoy.

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of emotion and total dedication. Right then, that was Nomad, I Want to Give You Devotion, and that was for Lisa. She done that by the app, remember? 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Right, who am I? Clue number four, are you ready? I am often referred to as America's dad. Yes, I'm often referred to as America's dad. Who am I?

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1: If you're caring for someone receiving a repeat prescription, they could be storing up medicine they don't use or need. This year alone, an estimated £4.9 million will be wasted on unused medicines, which could be reinvested into improving. An estimated £4.9 million will be wasted on unused medicines, which could be reinvested into improving your H services. So don't be afraid to take their medication. Encourage to only order what you need. 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
2: Right, well, this afternoon we'll only try it to start. Late on, and to leave it breezy and cloud ashes. Of course, we're moving from the west. Tonight we'll be seeing a pretty cold here with showering in wind towards the end of the night. And we've got low pollen, blue UV, and low blue luminescence. Tonight we'll be at 53 minutes past 7. The temperature today, 5:23:16, and currently we're on 23 degrees. The time is there, we are currently on a high tide at 5.62 metres. And tonight, the next tide will be low tide at 5 minutes past 8, and it'll be 0.76 metres. And that's it for your weather.
3: 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What is our survival called Shippy FM? 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
2: Oh, well, yeah, it's that time for you to mix up tea, grab biscuits, tip back from whatever you are doing, and some tracks. 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So, it's two good, very good songs. 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

Right, that was Calvin Harris and Ellie Goulding, Miracles from 2023. Right, who am I? I'm going to give you the last two clues now, because I believe these two are very easy and you're going to get them. Right, you ready for clue five? I was stranded alone on an island with a volleyball named Wilson. And clue number six, I voiced an iconic cowboy pull-string doll in a major animated franchise. Who am I? Mesdames, Messieurs, le

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light, I find in sight fundamental movement. 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

Oh, that was Robert Miles and Children. Up next, I've got a song. This one is for our very own Julie. She's at the studio. I know she's not driving, so she can't put foot down. But it is Darude and Sandstorm.

0: No, that was Sash and Ecuador, one of my favourites, that one. Right, that is it for me today, but don't go anywhere though, because coming up next I've got Adam and Jess on the drive time, and from 7pm we've got the kitchen party with Mrs Babs, from 10pm we've got house party with Angie Brown, and from 11pm until 1pm it says, but it's 1am we've got the 90s tour with Sadie, and that takes you up to the weekend, waking up the weekend with Steve Rouse from 7 in the morning. But before I go, I've got last few tracks: Olive, You're Not Alone, I've got Entrance Set You Free, I've got Robin S, Show Me Love, and if there's time I've got, I can never pronounce this one, I never get it right, Mauro Picotto, Komodo, and they're coming up next. Right, Who Am I? Well done today if you got it right. There were some great answers. Unfortunately, there was only a few of you got it right, and that was with the last couple of ones, so I made it a bit difficult today. But with a couple of wrong answers, we had Gene Hackman, Tommy Lee Jones, and Al Pacino. The people who got it right is Sadie, Dino Daddy on TikTok, we got Shell, and Luke. So congratulations, you got it right. And the answer is, are you ready for this drum roll? It is Tom Hanks. Can you believe it? Tom Hanks. You knew that name all along, didn't you? Anyway, that is it for me. Have a great weekend. I'm back same time next week, Friday, from 1 o'clock. And before I go, I will leave you with these songs. Take care.
1: That's all, folks.

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2: Good afternoon, Sheppey Dan. Let's get you home for the weekend. Why is the microphone like this? Two sets, apologies for that. There we are. Much better. It was all the way up in the air. Anyway, taking a look at the roads then for your Friday afternoon then. Checking the whole of the Isle of Sheppey. It is all clear. Yay. Going on and off the island, Sheppey Crossing and Kingsway Bridges, both clear in both directions. Sittingbourne Town Centre, all clear. Nothing to report there. A2 Key Street Roundabout, all clear. Let's check Maidstone, Chocker Block. A20 going towards Weaver in Ashford, 5 minutes worth clearing traffic. A249 at Maidstone East, 4 minutes worth. A229 Fairmeadow, 12 minutes worth of queuing traffic. And outside of Maidstone, 13 minutes worth of queuing traffic there. Bluebell Hill, we go. There is currently all clear. My favourite bridge, Rochester Bridge, is on there. 20 minutes worth of delays this Friday afternoon and 20 minutes worth going the other way. Dot Road in the road area, 6 minutes worth of queuing traffic going towards Chatham and towards Dockside, 4 minutes worth. Chatham Hill, there is 8 minutes worth of queuing traffic. And at Rainham Mark at Osborne P Lane, just like how I said that when she hears it later, 6 minutes worth of queuing traffic there. Taking a look at the trains then, your next train from Shenhurst-on-Sea to Sittingbourne will be the 417, calling out Queenborough, Kempsey and Sittingbourne. If you miss

0: That one, the next one, is the 447. And if you see something that I'm not reporting, and it's safe and legal to do so, then don't hesitate and get in touch on 01795-665898. 01795-665898. There's on roads and the rails for now. There'll be another travel update at 4:30.
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0: afternoon.
1: Yes, it is.
0: It's Friday, Friday, Friday.
1: It is Friday, the 28th of August, 2026. Jess has actually made it. We're actually on the wrong side of the desk currently. Jess is meant to be where I am, but anyway, we'll swap in a second. So then, Jess, over to you.
0: Right then, it's time for another edition of Friday Drive Then. Thanks to Martin Cox for another Afternoon Plus show. He'll be back same time, same place, next Friday, between 1 and 4.
1: He certainly will be.
0: Now to 7 then, the famous Friday Drive.
1: Why does this music sound louder? It's not doing anything.
0: You're pressing the wrong button, that's why.
1: Okay, story of my life. There we are, listeners, you can hear now.
0: I can't wait to watch that back on TikTok, folks.
1: That's what happens when I don't do shit. When I'm not allowed near this side of the desk. There we are.
0: That's cheered me up. You can phone the studio on 01795 665898. 01795 665898. 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
1: I'm glad I've cheered you up, Jess, because after the stressful afternoon you've had at work.
0: Yes, definitely.
1: You're very welcome. So then, coming up then, The Cure and Friday I'm In Love. And then should we play what I said we was going to play before that?
0: Yep.
1: You know the song we use?
0: Meatloaf and Bat Out of Hell.
1: Yeah, and then if there's time, Becky Hill, more, but I don't think there will be before Jess and me do the days of the year.
0: Facts of the day.
1: Oh, okay. And even I was here last week, anyway.
0: Yep. It is 6 minutes past 4.
1: 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Very good afternoon.

0: Friday Drive with Jess and Adam. Jess and Adam getting Sheppy home for the bank holiday weekend.
1: And did somebody say bank holiday? 3 days, yay!

0: How could I forget the name of that song?
1: How can you forget it's Meatloaf and Bat Out of Hell?
0: Yes, 21 minutes past four.
1: Fat's the daytime then?
0: Yes, I don't know why I was about to look down at my phone.
1: No, that's what you think is the day of the year now as well.
0: It's on this big TV screen in front of me.
1: TV screen?
0: Right, scientists can tell how old you are from the fingerprints on your phone. The average British garden contains over 20,000 slugs and snails.
1: And they come in the house.
0: And strings, no.
1: And strings, you pull it.
0: In 2014, Sony released a cassette tape with storage capacity of 185 terabytes. That means the tape could contain over 64 million songs.
1: Wind.
0: Or storage of 11,000 iPhones. And
1: came down.
0: This one, yep. Jeff Daniels only got paid £50,000 for his role in Dumb and Dumber, while Jim Carrey got paid $7 million.
1: Nintendo has such a large cash reserve, it could lose $250 million. I don't know which money thing that is. I'm dumb. I am Dumb and Dumber. A year and wouldn't go bankrupt till 2052. Warm colours such as yellow, orange and red make you hungry. We've mentioned that one so many times on here. When a female giraffe is ready to give birth, she'll often return to the place where she was born to have her baby.
0: And that's a dollar sign, by the way.
1: A dollar. You need a dollar. Dollar. Yeah. Dollar.
0: Right then, let's have a shuffle around of these songs.
1: Songs.
0: Songs. We might have to push you down, unfortunately.
1: Oh, it don't matter. Shove it where we need it.
0: Oh, we're going to be 1 minute late.
1: We'll go and hear from our sponsors first.
0: Yes, we will hear from our sponsors, and then we'll have Tim Bell and Sheppy's Caribbean Sea. This is Sheppy FM 92.2. It is now just coming up to 23 minutes past four.
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2: Right then, time for travel update number two of the show then. It is now just coming up to 4:30. On the island, on the lower road, that's the only thing to report there at the moment. 4 minutes worth of traffic there. Other than that, nothing to report. Going on off the island, Sheppy Crossing, Kings Road Bridges, they're both clear. Round City Morn, the only thing that is showing up is around the train station. There's about 4 minutes worth of traffic there. Day two down to Faversham, that's all clear. The A249 down to Stop the Roundabout and Flyover, that's all clear. On the M2, there's a little build-up of traffic there, 1 minute worth of traffic. Then there's further up another 1 minute worth of traffic. Detlin Hill is all clear. Down into Maidstone, chaos as usual. Down to one lane in Fairmeadows as you go out of Maidstone. 18 minutes worth of traffic there. And around Chequers Centre, 7 minutes worth of traffic there. Ashford Road in Maidstone, 4 minutes worth of traffic there. Around the M20 for Maidstone, around that slip road, is it Junction 6 or 5 on them? 5 minutes worth of traffic there. Bluebell Hill is all clear in both directions. Up into Rochester and Shrewd, where it's all chaos there as well. Rochester Bridge currently has 10 minutes worth of queuing traffic. Shrewd High Street currently 4 minutes worth of queuing traffic. And Finsbury Hill, 8 minutes worth of traffic. 6 minutes worth of traffic there is on Dock Road in one direction and 6 minutes in the other. Around top of Chatham Hill, 2 minutes worth of traffic there. And around Raynham, around Otterham Key Lane, 5 minutes worth of traffic there. What are you laughing at?
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2: Queuing?
3: Yeah, that wrapped me up.
2: Yeah, there you go. Right then, taking a look at your trains. Your next train from Sheerness on Sea to Sittingbourne will be the 4:47. Calling at Queenborough, Swell, yes, I was right, Kemsley and Sittingbourne. If you missed that one, the next one will be the 5:17. And if you see something I'm not reporting and it's safe and legal to do so, then don't hesitate and get in touch on 01795 665898. 01795 665898. That's all on the roads and the rails for now. There'll be another travel update at 5 o'clock along with the weather. Bewitched and Jessie Hold On coming up next. It is 4:31, just coming up to 4:32.
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1: Yes, because he's a big avocado.
0: No, he's a little avocado.
1: Yes, but he's too big for the small buttons.
0: If you're watching on TikTok, you'll see our avocados.
1: Yeah, we got one here.
0: Our mascots.
1: Yep.
0: And they go, hey!
1: Hey!
0: Buns! Yeah, anyway.
1: Right, okay, it's time for the days of the year for today then. Right, I haven't even got it in front of me. That's helpful, isn't it?
0: Well, we get the filing net. I've got mine open.
1: National Red Wine Day.
0: Red, red wine.
1: Yeah, my dad loves that song.
0: For newbie of 40.
1: Yeah. National Bowtie Day. Rainbow Bridge Remembrance Day. Rainbow Bridge.
0: Yeah. These yeah. All our furry triangle friends, dogs and fish and hamsters.
1: R.I.P. to Scruffy the Cat.
0: R.I.P. to Kip the Cat of yours.
1: Yep.
0: Sasha and Lofty from my childhood, Smokey and the rats and hamsters, yeah.
1: Definitely, all miss, yep.
0: And all the bobble fish, yeah.
1: Yep, all of them as well. They're all swimming in the fish tank in the sky.
0: They certainly are.
1: Right then, Radio Commercials Day, National Cherry Turnover Day and Crackers Over Keyboard Day.
0: International Read Comics in Public Day, National Thoughtful Day, Makaton International Awareness Day, National Power Rangers Day and Race Your Mouse Around the Icons Day. Who will win, which I do want to do, just the entertainment. I do music like usual.
1: Yes.
0: Right,
1: Wizard of Waverly Place, the movie released in 2009 on this day. Also, Mighty Morphin Power Rangers premiered in 1993 and Outnumber premiered in 2007.
0: The 28th of August in music, 1968, Simon and Garfunkel started a 5-week run at number one on the UK album chart with Bookends, not obviously, the duo's fourth studio album. When we are such terrible people, ain't we, thinking the naughty thing. The duo's fourth studio album featured America, Miss Robinson and A Hazy Shade of Winter. Also 1968, the Beach Boys were at number one on the UK singles chart with Do It Again, written by Brian Wilson and Mike Love. It became the group's second and final UK number one. Then 1972, Alice Cooper was at number one on the UK singles chart with School's Out. School's not out though, as school goes back for everyone on Tuesday next week.
1: Yes, and they're all the days of the year for today.
0: For today, more on Monday with Jess.
1: Yes. Yeah. Right then, I see what you've done here, a bit of Dolly Parton.
0: Yeah, I thought we would do country song. Martin Danny's tribute earlier, 95 and Jolene, so I thought, hang on, there's loads of country songs, because that's what she's known for.
1: Yes, why not? The Queen of Country. So we've got Dolly Parton and Country Roads. Is that the same as John Denver?
0: Nope.
1: Oh, right.
0: It's a different version, but it's still good.
1: Good. And then we'll have Becky Hill and More from 2026.
0: Yeah, it is 4:43.
1: A very good afternoon.

0: Neil and more. That's why Jess wanted me to say it. She knew I would start to say it like that. It is 10 to 5, Chevy FM 92.2. It's Friday Drive with Jess.
1: And Adam.
0: Who's you gonna say?
1: And I don't know.
0: Christine Sheppy home for the bank holiday weekend. Well, you, yeah, I haven't put a song in for that. That's for you to put in after the birthdays, Jess.
1: Ooh, yeah, well, I just remembered that. I actually didn't put the birthdays in my notes, so I didn't know.
0: Oh, dear.
1: I didn't know.
0: Right, then, Jess, is that a read something or am I?
1: I've highlighted something for us to read.
0: Do you want me to read it?
1: Ah.
0: Because you're putting in, as I say, rubbish, but it's not. Kids who don't tidy their room. Oh, hang on, it's our favourite word again.
1: Kids.
0: Who don't, I'm not going to say about toilets today, I promise. Kids who don't tidy their room, it's on TikTok if you want to see Adam Adam Mills 97. It's on my stories, yeah. You can go and relive it if you want. Kids who don't tidy their room, leave dirty dishes in there and spend ages on the fun and drive parents mad. The habits topped a list of things those aged 11 to 17 do that wind up their parents. In a study by Family Tracking tracking app Life360, leaving lights on and not helping with chores rounded out the top five.
1: Yeah, I never tidied my room.
0: No, my room was always a hole, yeah.
1: Pigsty,
0: yeah.
1: Yeah. Right, I'm going to put you on the spot here. What is Shania Twain's most iconic song?
0: Is it actually, it's not actually, I think, the one you, it's not actually our song, I don't think.
1: No, I don't think it is, that's why I'm asking you.
0: There is another one, I forgot the name of it.
1: Wah.
0: You have to chat, you know what, yeah.
1: Yes, I will ask the AI in a moment.
0: Yeah.
1: Right then, coming up then, songs-wise, let's have a look. Cool, we're timed perfectly here. We
0: it
1: have
0: might be that don't impress me much.
1: That don't impress me much. Yeah, all right then. Spencer Davis Group, Give Me Some Lovin', and then we'll have Tramulans. I was going to say, I won't say it, but you know what I was going to say.
0: Yeah, don't say that, that'll be by my radio.
1: But that's what it sounds like.
0: I know.
1: Disco Inferno, you know the word. And then we'll have the Chubby Chart number one. Hugo, I'm an Angel and Ultra something. Where is it? Say Ultra, Nate and Moving to the Sun.
0: Let's get on to the music before we say something we shouldn't.
1: It's 4:52.

0: sun.
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4: Taking a look at the weather then, this evening and tonight, any lingering shower soon easing off for most, but showers may continue along southern coastal areas. Some clear spells overnight, but cloud thickening in the west with rain arriving towards dawn. Windy along the southern coast, mild, minimum temperature of 15 degrees Celsius. The sunset today will be at 7:53 p.m. and it will rise for Saturday at 6:04 a.m. UV on Saturday will be low and the pollen will be low. Saturday's weather, coastal showers at first in the east, rain in the west moving across all parts during the morning. This occasionally heavy but perhaps thundery, lightly clearing during the evening, maximum temperature of 22 degrees Celsius. In tide times for Sheerness, low tide will be at 8:05 p.m. at 0.7 metres, high tide will be at 2:08 a.m. at 5.7 metres, and that is all the weather and tide times for now. 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
4: Right then, time for a travel update, number three of the show then. 5:02 on the island, on the lower road, there's still some slow traffic around there. 2 minutes worth of traffic there, heading onto the island, going towards Laysdown direction. Other than that, nothing else to report on the island. Going on and off the island, Sheppey Crossing, Kingsbury Bridges, they're both clear. Around Sittingbourne, there is some slow traffic just coming off of Staplehurst Road on St Paul Street. 3 minutes worth of traffic there, but going round to the retail park, that's what I was meant to say. The A2 down to Faversham, that is all clear. Heading down the A249 all the way down to the bottom of Detling Hill is all clear. M2 is all clear now as well.

0: Round Maidstone, that's still not too good. Heading out of Maidstone along Fair Meadow, 14 minutes worth of traffic there where it's down to one lane. Around the Chequers Centre, 8 minutes worth of traffic there. Heading into Maidstone, there's also 5 minutes worth of traffic there. Around the M20, I think it's Junction 6, 2 minutes worth of traffic there. Heading up Bluewell Hill is all clear, up into the Medway Towns where that's not as good either. Rochester Bridge still currently has 5 minutes worth of traffic there. Finsbury Hill, 5 minutes worth of traffic there. And around Dock Road, Chatham, 6 minutes worth of traffic there. Chatham Hill, 10 minutes worth of traffic there. Around Ito Way, a little further up, 4 minutes worth of traffic there. Then around Otterham, Key Lane and Raynham, 7 minutes worth of traffic there. Take a look at the trains. Your next train from Sheerness on Sea to Sittingbourne will be the 5:17 Cornet Greenborough, Kemsley and Sittingbourne. If you missed that one, the next one will be the 5:47. And if you see something I'm not reporting and it's safe and legal to do so, then don't hesitate and get in touch on 01795 665898. 01795 665898. That's all on roads and the rails for now. There'll be another travel update at 5:30. Kicking off hour two is Guns N' Roses and Paradise City. It is now just coming up to 5 minutes past five.
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0: Alex Warren and Fever Dream.
1: Yeah, that weren't Paradise City, yeah.
0: No, it wasn't. That's a funny Paradise City, isn't it? No, yeah. Well, I looked at the songs and it was a little bit too long, so I had to swap it round.
1: Yeah, the famous What's on Dry, that's the Trapping on Time.
0: Yep, so let's do it then. We'll have to do it actually straight after Grandstand, didn't we? So.
1: Yeah, sure, if you want.
0: Yeah, why not? We'll bump it up then. Oh, no, that's...
1: don't do it there.
0: No, we want Grandstand to come in first, yeah. Don't we? That would make sense, wouldn't it?

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1: I'm Adam Mills.
0: And I'm Jess Friend.
1: With you through until seven, then the kitchen party with Charlene, Mrs. Babs is here, seven till ten.
0: Yes.
1: Yeah.
0: Dedications and requests are welcome as always. Adam will give you the contact details.
1: No, I've done it last hour.
0: Oh, yeah. Okay, I'll give you the contact details. It would usually be you. Right, you can find the studio on 01795 665898. 01795 665898.
1: Oh, no, you did do it. Oh, well. Oh, well. You carry on.
0: You can email contact at sheppyfm.uk, contact at sheppyfm.uk, or they can text us on adom.
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0: Adam Mills 97 is the one you need to search for.
1: Oh, yeah.
0: News.
1: Yes.
0: Anything you want to quickly read?
1: No.
0: Okay, so then we will let Grandstand play out and then we'll be back with the Wasson Guide.
1: Wasson. Yeah, we're down there 5 minutes early, so I hope no one's going to tune in at quarter past and miss it.
0: Well, it's quite a long one this week, so it's not a surprise.
1: Yeah, it's the last bank holiday of the year before the C-word Christmas.
0: Yes. Right then, 10 past five.
1: Hello.

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2: 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Friday the 28th August, the 34th edition of the year. Sheppey United FC away tomorrow in the FA Trophy first qualifier. Beaconsfield Town versus Sheppey United, kickoff 3 p.m. Sheppey Sports are home on Monday. 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Other things happening this weekend, here we go then. The Cozy Cove Family Festival, Saturday the 29th of August. 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The Little Blue Hut, South Street, Greenborough, Bank Holiday Monday, 31st August. Barbie and Spider-Man are making a special appearance on the Little Blue Hut, South Street, Greenborough from 1 p.m. There'll be an hour of game fun and series, plus the fancy dress competition for children dressed as Barbie or Spider-Man. Just put all your makeup on, it's completely free. 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We're only getting onto this and we've only got 2 minutes of the original jingle left. Oh dear. 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Sunday the 30th of August, Paul Scrubble live from 2:30 p.m. guitarist and vocalist. Queenbury, get your hand off that. 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The Albion Bar Blue Town, Saturday 29th of August, She Said So, perform live at the Albion Bar Blue Town for 9 p.m. Player Bar and Restaurant, Minster on Sea, Friday the 28th of August, Jimmy Jefford performs live saxophone. That's not a saxophone anyway. 7:30 p.m. a player bar and restaurant at the Leeds. Wow. The Heights of Alma Sheerness, Sunday the 30th of August, Kate Cole alive in the garden or something else at the Heights of Alma for 4 p.m. to 7 p.m. playing a mixture of rock, pop and obscure covers. On to the Seaside Pub, Minster on Sea. Have you bored me yet? Anyway, we continue. Friday 28th of August, karaoke from 8 p.m. Saturday the 29th, I changed my voice. 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The Bayview Pub lays down Saturday 29th of August, live music from Alex from 7 p.m. Sunday the 30th of August, Stereo Jets take over live music, plus food served 12 to 4 p.m. I'd just gave myself paper cut, like you want to know that. The Flying Dutchman from Queenborough, Saturday 29th of August, Red Mick, you paint me in red, do you? A tribute to Simply Red is live at the Flying Dutchman, Queenborough, 8 p.m. Tables can be booked in advance or just pop up if you're coming for drinks. The Dickens in East Church Bank Holiday Weekend, Friday, Miss Woods is on the decks with a mix of music. Saturday brings karaoke with Andy from 8 p.m. with burgers and hot dogs available too. So I was at Love Fish Lay Sound. Bank Holiday Weekend. Friday has DJ J till late. Saturday brings Roy Leslie 12 to 2 p.m. Followed by Wayne Woodward 2 to 5 p.m. Sunday is DJ Mama. You either love it or you hate it. 12 to 4 p.m. And Ollie Murs Tribute 4 to 6 p.m. Then DJ Mama till late. Bank Holiday Monday. DJ Paul provides the daytime entertainment. The Admiral's Arms Greenborough. Friday 28th order live music returns to the Admiral's Arms with the Andy White Duo playing an acoustic set from 7 p.m. Over onto the mainland, City Mall Carnival, Sunday 30th August. City Mall Carnival sets off at Milton Rett at 1 p.m. bringing an enormous procession through the town. Expect horses and carriage, carnival torch bands, DJs, Arctic lorries, classic and supercars, dance schools and sports, charity groups, fire engines, tractors, motorcycles, and local businesses and plenty more. There's even Father Christmas in August. Why? Anyway, I thought he's on holiday. The Red Lion Sittingbourne High Street, Saturday the 29th of August. Local piano rock band Melting Joel are live at the Red Lion Sittingbourne from 9 p.m. Spec covers and original with music from Billy Joel through to Stevie. Now we're done a wine gesture and throw in from the George.
3: 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And that is the What's On Guide for this week. Back same time, same place next Friday at 5:15 p.m.
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3: 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Oh, no, we can't, because the adverts have just come in and ruined everything. Let's have a look here. No, they don't ruin everything. They fund the station. I shouldn't have said that. Yeah, just ignore what I'm saying. Right, okay, time for a word from our sponsors, and then we'll have Guns N' Roses and Paradise City. Sheppy FM 92.2, 19 minutes past five. 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
3: Right then, time for a travel update. Number four, I should know how many. 5:29 then on the railway heading into Sheerness. There's currently 3 minutes worth of traffic there. And heading out of Sheerness around the, where the Home Bargains is, our stores available, 1 minute worth of traffic there. Along Queenborough Road and towards Halfway Road, there's 3 minutes worth of traffic there. And on the Lower Road, there is 2 minutes worth of traffic there as well. Well, I'd say that looks more than 2 minutes worth. I'd say it's about five. Going on North Island, the Sheppey Crossing, Kingsbury Bridges, they're both clear. Around Keycole Hill, heading towards Key Street roundabout, there's 3 minutes worth of traffic there. Sizzimourne is all empty, nothing to report there. And on along the London Road, heading down to Faversham, the A2, all clear as well. Down Detling Hill we go, that's all clear. Down into Maidstone is still not looking too good. The Ashford Road in Maidstone, 5 minutes worth of traffic there. Heading out of Maidstone along Fairmeadow is 14 minutes worth of traffic there. Heading into Maidstone, 6 minutes worth of traffic there. And around the Chequers Centre, 10 minutes worth of traffic there. Bluebell Hill is all clear in both directions up into the Medway Towns. Rochester Bridge into Strood is currently 4 minutes worth of traffic there, and on Strood High Street, 3 minutes worth of traffic there. Finsbury Hill has 6 minutes worth of traffic there. Dock Road heading down into Chatham has 8 minutes worth of traffic there. Then at the top of Chatham Hill, 3 minutes worth of traffic there. Then a little further along near about Rock Avenue, Barnsall Road, about 3 minutes worth of traffic there. And then we go into Raynham, where there is about 4 minutes worth of traffic there, and in the other direction and towards Otterham Key Lane, 7 minutes worth of traffic there. Take a look at the trains. Your next train from Sheerness on C2 Sittingbourne will be the 5:47 corner at Queenborough, Swale, Kemsley and Sittingbourne. If you miss that one, the next one will be the 6:17. And if you see something I'm not reporting and it's safe and legal to do so, then don't hesitate and get in touch at 01795 665 898, 01795 665 898. That's all on the road and around for now. The minute I have a travel update, that's 6. Coming up now then, Hunt Rex and Takedown. It is 5:31, just coming up to 5:32.
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0: was not was, and walk the dinosaur that was. 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
1: 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If you would like more information on his services, come in to Luke Allen, funeral directors at 8 Broadway, Sheerness, or call 01795 669534. Luke Allen, let my family take care of your family.
0: Apologies for that. That's what happens when you don't press the stop button. There we go. Right then, let's continue on with what we was going to read. Okay, let's have a look. Now we know why so many parents look permanently exhausted, a new study says mums and dads lose an average of £843 in earnings every school year because they're taking time off to look after sick kids. Stomach upsets, cold fevers and coughs are all classics, and 65% had to miss work because of it. Some even said it cost them deadlines, projects, or made them look less reliable, which is exactly the kind of stress no one needs. Right then, now it's time for Daft Punk and Around the World, and then we'll have Flo Rida featuring T-Pain and Lou. It is 5:41.

0: Flo Rida and T-Plane and Plane, oh dear, T-Pain and Lil
1: T-Plane?
0: T-Plane.
1: Plane?
0: I've got planes in my head.
1: Yeah, if you heard the story about our hotel, what we stayed in, then I know Jess told you about it.
0: Yeah.
1: We're on about going back Monday.
0: Yep.
1: To watch some more A380s.
0: Well, Friday is the day that we do silly things.
1: Yeah, we're known for it.
0: What have we done on Fridays before? We've booked hotels up in Boston.
1: We've booked a caravan weekend in Skegness.
0: Yep. All happens on the famous Friday
1: drive. What's this plane one bought on Friday's ride the other week as well? Last week?
0: Yeah, it was actually.
1: That's what I thought it was.
0: It was.
1: Yeah. We're just known for it. Have we done a New Haven one before as well?
0: Yep, we have, yep.
1: Yeah, we're just terrible.
0: On my birthday.
1: Yeah, Fridays are just terrible. It's Adam and Jess that bite every day.
0: Fridays are awful days for us.
1: Yeah.
0: Right then, let's read this out, shall we? Brace yourselves because it really is frantic Friday. Yeah, it definitely feels like it out there
1: today.
0: Yeah,
1: the roads are...
0: Chaos.
1: Yeah, my mind was about to say it even though...
0: No. Well, I'm sure you have a whole list of words to describe road conditions.
1: Yeah, they're all swear words, aren't
0: they?
1: Yeah. You know my mind.
0: Around 20 million drivers are expected on the roads from today through the bank holiday, and the RAC reckons it could be the busiest August weekend we've ever recorded. Yeah, I can believe that, definitely. Yeah. The usual hotspots are already being flagged. Long delays on the M5 heading south. Queues building on the M6 in towards northwest. The M1 through Northamptonshire and Leicester looking heavy in the afternoon. Yeah, not good, is it?
1: Nope.
0: No. So basically, yeah, don't drive this weekend, I think, yeah.
1: Yeah, Jess will be driving her big blue boxes tomorrow.
0: I've got no choice but to drive my big blue boxes.
1: Yeah.
0: Right then, let's get the weekend started. Then we'll have Rihanna and Only Girl in the World. And then we'll have Wakefield and Saturday Night. It's not Saturday Night, but why not?
1: Yeah, why not?
0: It's 5:51.

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3: Right then, time for travel update number 5 of the show then. It is 6 o'clock on the nose, well not quite. It's 4 minutes worth of traffic, Greenborough Road heading towards halfway. Other than that, nothing else to report on the island. Going on off the island, Sheppey Crossing, Kingsborough Bridges are both clear. The A249 all the way down to Stockley Roundabout and Flyover is all clear. Sittingbourne is all clear. The A2 down to Farbsham, all clear. Going down Declan Hill, that's all clear. Down into Maidstone, there's still slow traffic there in Fairmeadow. 9 minutes worth of traffic to get out of Maidstone. And around the Chequers Centre, 9 minutes worth of traffic there. Also on Ashford Road, 3 minutes worth of traffic there. Bluebell Hill is all clear in both directions. Let's see, this is going down Maidstone Road towards Chatham Station. There's about 3 minutes worth of traffic there. Over into Rochester, Strood High Street currently has 5 minutes worth of traffic there and Rochester Bridge. 2 minutes worth of traffic there. All the traffic seems to be around Finsbury Hill. 4 minutes worth of traffic there. Then heading towards Finsbury Hill from the Medway Tunnels direction, Grain. 3 minutes worth of traffic there. Dock Road in Chatham currently has 4 minutes worth of traffic there. At the top of Chatham Hill currently has 4 minutes worth of traffic there. As we go a little further down the road, Raynham Moor Street, we currently have 4 minutes worth of traffic there, and other than that, nothing else to report. Take a look at the trains. Your next train from Sheerness on Sea to Sittingbourne will be the 6:17 calling at Greenborough, Kemsley and Sittingbourne. If you missed that one, the next one will be the 6:55. And if you see something I'm not reporting and it's safe and legal to do so, then don't hesitate and get in touch on 01795. 665898 01795 665898. That's all on the roads and the rails for now. There'll be another travel update, a final travel update at 6:30. Kicking off the final hour then, Ronnie Hilton and Women in Old Amsterdam. It is now 6:02.
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0: out. I can't do it now.
1: Nope.
0: Right then, aside from that, 7 minutes past six, Sheppey FM 92.2. It is Friday Drive. I'm Jess Friend.
1: I'm Adam Mills.
0: And you're Adam Clown.
1: I'm Adam Clown, plane watching at the moment.
0: Yes, you have a new obsession with planes, I see.
1: Yeah. Now, I've always watched planes occasionally.
0: You know, I went on a plane when I was younger, a few times.
1: I've never been on a plane.
0: It's definitely experience worth experiencing.
1: We'll get a passport, we'll go one day.
0: Yes.
1: As me and Jess joke, we'll fly there, go to a fast food restaurant and come back.
0: Yeah, exactly. We don't want to go there for the country, we just want to go there for the food.
1: For the plane ride and the food, yeah.
0: Yeah. Right then, let's do the magic trick. Dedications and requests are welcome. As always, you can do that by doing this.
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0: And you can also watch the show live on TikTok. Adam Mills 97 is the one you need to search for.
1: Certainly can.
0: Use. The DVLA's record show people are spending over £200,000 just to have their name on the back of a car.
1: We didn't spend that much, so did we?
0: Yeah,
1: we did. Yours
0: about 400.
1: Yeah, so even our one. Don't read out in here, whatever you do.
0: No, definitely not. The biggest one ever was 51NGH because Singh is one of the most popular surnames and someone wanted it following them everywhere they drove. And it doesn't stop there.
1: And that's stalking.
0: Yeah. Krisha went for £180,000, Elliot for just over £80,000, and Elvis is a mix at £60,000. To get around that, actually, just don't put your full name.
1: No.
0: Just, like, for example, J55-something, that's not my number plate, but you know what I mean. Put J55-something-something-something, or don't do that, just initials and then something that means something to you. Yeah, and then you don't have to spend a fortune.
1: Yeah.
0: There you go. That's Jess's helpful advice for today. There you go. Right then, coming up now, we will have Queen and Bohemian Rhapsody, then ABBA, Voulez-Vous.
1: Voulez-Vous.
0: Right, we have to. We might have to put that down and do the Boof Days a little bit earlier then.
1: The Boof Days, yeah.
0: So, Queen and Bohemian Rhapsody coming up, then we'll do the Boof Days. 10 past 6.
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Queen and Bohemian Rhapsody, that was. Time to do the birthdays then. Right then, it is 16th, no, just coming up to 17 minutes past 6. Time to do the birthdays for today then. Today we have Shania Twain, country. Oh, why do I always say her name wrong? Twain. That's what it is. Not Twain. Shania Twain, country singer, 61. Jack Black, actor, musician, 57. Isn't he the one who's in like the Minecraft movie and that? Yeah, I thought so. David Fincher, film director, 64. Leanne Rimes, country singer, 44. Florence Welch, singer, songwriter, 40. Rachel Kahu-Cook, 46. We have also Jennifer Coolidge, movie actress, 63. Valerie Bottas, F1 driver, 37. And Daniel Stern, movie actor, 69. Let's have a quick look on here, see if there were any others. Kim Appleby, English singer, 65. And that is that. Florence Welch, English singer and songwriter, 40. If it is your birthday as well, happy birthday to you. So we say goodbye to this like this. And because it's Shania Twain's birthday today, we have Shania Twain, That Don't Impress Me Much, coming up next. Then we have Rewrite the Stars from Zendaya and Jack Efron, and then we have Pitbull, I Know You Want Me. This is Sheppy FM 92.2, 18 minutes past 6. A very good evening.

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2: It's Mr. 305 checking in for the remix. You know they had that 75 Street Brazil. Well, this year's gonna be called Gaiocho. Que hola, gata, que hola, omega.

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2: Right then, time for the final travel update of the show then. It has just gone 6:30. On the island, there is nothing to report going on off the island. Shepherd Crossing, King's Road bridges are both clear. Kempsey, Milton Regis, Sittingbourne all clear. The A249 down to Stockbridge and Flyover all clear. Detlin all clear as well. Around Maidstone, there is still that slow traffic to be wary of. It's nowhere near as bad as it was earlier. It's saying there's only 7 minutes worth of traffic there now, heading out of Maidstone, and heading into Maidstone, 5 minutes worth of traffic there. On Ashford Road, Maidstone, 6 minutes worth of traffic there. Blue Hill all clear up into the Medway Towns is now all clear. Am I seeing this correct? Yes, it's all clear now. Nothing there to report. Chatham Hill is now all clear. It's not 2 minutes worth of traffic there. Also some slow traffic on Luton Road as well. And around Raynham, around Otterham Key Lane, 3 minutes worth of traffic there. Taking a final look on the trains, the next train from Sheerness on Sittingbourne will be the 6:55. Corner Creamborough, Swell, Kensley and Sittingbourne, if you missed that one, the next one will be the 7:25, then the 7:54, then the 8:47, and then they go hourly. And that is it, you are all up to date. If anything else happens over the weekend, do feel free to let our presenters know. Your next scheduled traffic and travel update will be with myself on Monday. Oh no, it won't be, because it's Bank Holiday Monday. We don't do travels on Bank Holiday Mondays, so it'll be on Tuesday then with Sarah at 7 a.m. And that is it, you're all up to date. Alright then, coming up now then, we will have the Royal Philharmonic Orchestra and The Great Escape, and then we'll have Ava Max and Loving Myself, and that should take us to the end of the show. It is 6:31.
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1: And that's as far as we go for another Friday Drive.
0: And of course, that music means that we've come to the end of another Friday Drive for Friday the 28th of August 2026. I've been Jess Friend.
1: And I've been Adam Michael Mills.
0: For the last 3 hours, I hope you have enjoyed the show. Coming up next is Charlene with the kitchen party, so don't go anywhere. I will be back on Monday morning, waking Sheppy up for their bank holiday Monday morning. You'll be back.
1: Next Thursday for my monthly show with Bernie Macken, and then back here next Friday. Oh, bye, my.

0: South.
1: Yeah, don't get used to it, because in 2 weeks' time, I'm back on your week.
0: Yeah.
1: Yeah, so that's all fun and games. I'm back on Friday Drive on the 11th of September.
0: Yep, you certainly will be.
1: Next 2 weeks' time, yeah. That's what I meant to say. Right then, and that is that.
0: Yeah, tunes coming up from?
1: Tunes coming up from ABBA, Jonas Brothers, Lord, Snow Patrol, and a couple others. Well, Charlene, get ready.
0: Jess, we'll see you Monday. I'll see you next Thursday. Toodle pip. Have a good bank holiday weekend. Bye.
1: Bye.

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0: 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Don't hurt me
1: no more. And a very good evening. And good evening to everybody already over there on TikTok. Yes, you've got me, Mrs. Babs, as broadcaster here for the next 3 hours. Big shout out to Adam and Jess for the Drive Time Show. Let's carry on with the music with Hadaway, What Is Love?

That was Hathaway with What Is Love. If you've got a favourite dance track, or, you know, anything that you play in your kitchen or out in the studio or out in the garden in the shed, you can contact me on 01795 665 898, or you can text 07938 221 617, or you can drop a request all over on TikTok, as I am on there, Charlene Greenwalk. Anyway, carrying on with the music, Corona, Rhythm of the Night.

music so far for the Friday Night Kitchen Party. Yes, with me, Mrs. Babs, and coming up playing now, Baby D, Let Me Be Your Fantasy.

just want to say thank you to all the positive comments over there on TikTok. I'm glad I'm aiming to please with the music. Clubhouse, light my fire.

0: And we've just got a few adverts interrupting the kitchen party, as Lester says, kitchen fire. Coming straight back in with Urban Cooking.
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0: And yes, coming in with Urban Cookie Collective at the Key, the secret, keeping these kitchen party vibes going.

And we're not stopping there. Coming up, Capella with You Gotta Let the Music. I hope you're all enjoying my 90s set.

upbeat, a bit of Robin S with Show Me Love on a Friday night. Coming up next, keeping with the 90s, Fats and Small with Turnaround. Following that will be Bizarre Inc. with I'm Gonna Get You featuring Angie Brown. Always takes me back to the 90s fest. When we had a competition and Mr. Babs gave the answer away.

forget, follow on after me. Stay tuned after me, because you've got Angie Brown's house party all round at Angie's house. Yeah, and I've actually had a text message with a couple of songs. Wonder if they're in the system. Go on then. Joe Smooth, Promised Land, and Alex Godinio featuring Crystal Waters with Destination Collaborator. Oh, should I just carry on talking and just let the music go? Oh, okay.

0: and that was Alex Gordino featuring Crystal Waters for Destination Calabria. However you say it. Yeah, Destination Unknown. Yeah, that's the one.
1: Kickstarting your weekend.
0: Say what it is. And coming straight in with a bit of a definite mix-up. Dean and Reed featuring Crew 2 with Let Him Go.

And back on TikTok, we had a technical glitch. Somebody joined my live via through with it without me. But anyways, carrying on with the music. Coming up, Disclosure featuring Anderson with No Cap.

and I want to give a shout out to DJ Neil and Neil DJ and Mr. Babs up there in the studio on St. George's Avenue. I'm Posh Pet.

0: and we're just about coming to with Lizzo, About Damn Time, just before the community news. If you don't mind, turn up the vibe. Looks like we're getting community news first.
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0: And yes, welcome to Friday, 28th of August, 26. I'm not doing my usuals this time because Roll to Race, Summer Spectacular, Barton's Point, Coastal Park, Sheerness, ME12, 2BE on Sunday the 30th of August, 12 till 6 p.m. Fun fair rides, tombola, live music, food and refreshments, craft stalls, pony rides, dog show, water activities, shows and

0: Cosico Family Festival. This is tomorrow at the Co-op on St George's Avenue. And that's and gates open at 11:30. Music from 12 till 10 p.m. Adults £3 on the door. Under 18s is £2, and under 2s is free. And we are, Sheppey FM are there, as well as Loose Connection, Elia Ray, Stephen McWeller, Mellor, Whiskey Pines, Rifleman Section, and Mixed Track. And yes, there's quite a lot going on. So this weekend. But yes, come and join us for the Summer Rotary. It will be a good day, and you'll be next updated tomorrow with the Youth Show.
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3: They know what is what, but they don't know what is what. They just strut. What the...

0: that was Purple Disco Machine with Benjamin Ingrosso featuring Shaneezy and Nile Rodgers with Honey Boy. Yeah, I just stepped out for all of you moon watchers. It's a full moon tonight and she's up and proud. Coming up next, Storm Queen, look right through. Back from 2013.
1: Quite sure that you never knew.

And yes, and coming on with Doobie Brothers, Long Train Running Remix. If it wants to play, no, the system has just froze. Right, well, I better have a little chat with you all because, yeah, there's no music, so what do we talk about? I don't know. Well, Luke, can you put the fans back on for me? Well, I have no idea what's happening. I really don't. Does anybody out there know what to do? Because the screen has froze. There is no music at all. Oh, yeah, Mr. Marilla, yeah, let's talk about the weather. Well, it's a bit blustery. Yeah, tonight is staying partly cloudy with showers lingering. Windier towards the end of the night. So, and tomorrow will be an unsettled with outbreaks of rain moving in from the southwest tomorrow and a local risk of thunder. Sunday, well, I hope it's nice on Sunday. A dry start with some sunshine on Sunday, but heavy thunder showers developing late in the afternoon. Not what I wanted to hear. But yeah, sunset was 1953, and I believe I've got the music back. Go on. But if it had been Mr. Babs, he would have been talking about the white lines.

Yeah, it's definitely a Friday night to remember. And it's a full moon as well. Yeah, I forgot to tell you that on the weather update. Oh, fun and games. And following that up with Gregory Porter, Liquid Spirit, Clapton remix.

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0: That is one of them songs. 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And anyway, coming up is an advert for Sunday for the Summer Spectacular.
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And that was Tiny Temper with Girls Light featuring Zara Lawson. And coming up, Nina Sky featuring Jabba with Move Your Body. I hope you're enjoying the music.

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1: Ooh, yeah. You know.

I just made it.

And coming up, Emily Sande with more review, Booker T Afro House Radio Mix. Just changing it up a little bit.

And that was James Hype featuring Miggy De La Rose with Ferrari. Can I be honest? And it's me, Mrs. Babs. I'm going to be leaving you with music from MK, Sandy B, Seamus Hadji, Eastside Beats, James Hype, KDA. And yes, coming up after me is Angie Brown with a house party. And then you've got the 90s tour with Sadie Caldwell from 11 till 1. And then you'll be Waking Up by Steve Ralph. And then you've got Schools Out Youth Presenters at 9 till 12. And then you have got Luke Greenwalker from 12 till 3. And yes, I believe Mr. Wayne Caldwell is live tomorrow night with his Club Sheppy from 9 till 12. So you'll hear me next Friday night. Bye for now.

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Yes, I've started straight away with a little mix. Why not? It's not Little Mix the band, no, just a little mix. I'll put some Liam Rhymes in this tune. Okay, so I have Liam Rhymes do Catch the Moon Moon, and I'm doing one of my little Angie-fied moments. You are listening to me. I am Angie Brown, and this is Angie Brown's House. Now, ladies and gentlemen, I am so, if you're allowed to say that, I met a non-binary person the other day, but I don't know, you don't know what to say, do you? If you,

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But back in the war, there was all these forts built here in the UK so that we can, you know, literally, you know, just protect the country really. But so they're rock, they're solid, they're like castles. 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

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Yeah, depends when you listen to the show. Recently, yesterday, whatever, we've lost her. She has gone. And I thought I'd play some country music. Well, the closest to country I've got is Leanne Rimes. So that's why she was doing Catch the Moonlight in the in the background at the beginning of the show.

sometimes, and I do play some big room and some festival mixes, and I mix it up, but I always come back to hopefully the happiness and the joy. That's what I want. I'm here to be your shining beacon of light. That's right. So, ladies and gentlemen, can I just tell you, this is back to my roots.

Yeah, you remember this, Back to My Roots, back in the day, in the 80s, by Odyssey, and it was a tune back then, so we've just done what I call a cool 32, and just chopped out some of the bits. I am sort of messing about a bit, you know, I went into really full acting mode, with, I'm homeward bound, got my head all around, going back to real, oh yeah, really, my shell, I really went there. I don't sing like that, but I was acting, singing, yes, yes. So I listened to Twism and Barrow's show on Monday, and it was incredible. It was cool with a German guy there from back in the days, talking about the insurance company and whatever, and it's the big sponsor. So I want to thank the sponsors while I can remember, along with saying, you know, sorry that old Dolly

0: 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Kill your mother, holla balla.
1: I mean, what is that music? It's horrible. It's too aggressive for me. It's called grime, if you don't know. People listening, Australia, how you doing? Good morning. We're trying to put an Australian tour together, by the way, guys. So hopefully you might see us next year. Anyway, I hope I touched on all my subjects. I did say goodbye to Dolly, and I will play, you know, right after this tune, I will play Dolly Parton. Well, it's not Dolly Parton. It is Leanne Rimes. Along after that, I'm going to play The Real Me. It comes out on the 4th of September, and it's my tune on my my label. Oh, my goodness. It's really nerve-wracking. That's what I did. I went for two tinkles today before I got here, too, because I was so nervous. Yes, it's the countdown to that, the first release. Anyway, ladies and gentlemen, I'm well into the show now. I'm 7 minutes in, so ladies and gentlemen, I'm going to whack it up now. Enjoy, okay? And thank you for being here. Thank you for listening. Thank you for being on my side, you know? I appreciate you. I love you. Let's do it.

little bit more because I'm listening to Xhaka. I'm listening if the mix is slipping. So we've got two Xhakas in there. I'll show you the other one. So that's Tell Me Something Good. I'm going to play that for you in a minute. So ladies and gentlemen, we did start off the show with Back to My Roots, and I keep calling it Boots, of course, but I've got to call it what it's called. And that is the boys from Twism and Barrow. Twism and Barrow, lovely people. And they have been in a ballot that's been nominated for the Grammy. They're not nominated for the Grammy yet, but they're in a ballot. And I think it's for, definitely for Where Love Lives, and maybe for Ain't No Denying or something else that they've released that's done really well. Or is it To the top, something like that. They're doing exceptionally well in Beatport or Tracksource or whichever chart it is. I wanted to say, yes, I started the show, I was double nervous today. I went for a double tinkle. So for those of us who speak Angie Brown, yes, you know, that's a little wee-wee, yeah? It was done, hand cream, Nivea. And then we were into the show because I was super nervous. ABMG is going to be launched on the 4th of September, so it's super, super scary for me right now. And very, very touch and go with the cat as well. He's looking a bit shabbier, but he's still alive. You know, he's doing an old man's dance at the moment. So for those of you who love Brixton, I want to say, I forgot to say goodnight to Aiden last week. So Aiden, you know it's bedtime. Now, if you don't know who Aiden is, he is one of my station boss's children. He's one of my station boss's son, and he's my youngest listener, I think. He's only 5. All right, so I started off the show with a little bit of Twism and Barrow and Back to My Roots. Then I played some Liam Rhymes, and that was for Dolly Parton. Forget her, Can't Fight the Moonlight. Then I found Keeping Warm. Now, I will mix Keeping Warm and Back to My Roots together because you know that big, big, gorgeous sound, that piano sound is well buried in there. You know, it's not even buried, it's right there in your faces. Back to My Roots sounds exactly like Keeping Warm. Anyway, then we played TRM, which is The Real Me with Marco and myself, MRKO. And then we found a really sweet little song. We thought we'd bring in some sunshine, and for, you know, you handbaggers out there, that's what I play: vocal house, uplifting house, feel good house. So I found a song called French Boy, and it's only 2.5 minutes long, and it's really slow. I agified it, made it 1:30. That's what I'm playing at today, and played it twice and mixed it in. And then I played some Espresso. Yeah, played that. Then I found a really cute little song with my new mixes that came through last week. A brand new track called Fool's Gold, and that is by The Bikers. And then I played Boogie My Soul, which is this one. You can... Boogie My Soul is the new one by Snoop Dogg and Chaka Khan. So I thought, let's play another one by Chaka, and then I'm going to play some more, hopefully, upbeat, funny, sunny, feel good. You know, like last week I threw the Spice Girls in. That was a curveball, wasn't it? It was a curveball. So there's only 20 minutes left of the show. I will try and speak 5 minutes before it's time to go. And that rhymes. And take care, you guys. Thank you for listening. You're listening to Angie Brown's House. I'm here every week. So do tune in if it's your cup of tea. I know it's really cheesy. Yeah, and that rhymes as well. It's your cup of tea. It's really cheesy. And let's have fun, some fun, because it's got to be done. Really, I know. Sorry. I know you're like, ick, Angie Brown. Anyway, I'm about bringing the joy, and hopefully I'm making you smile. I'm smiling, and now I've got a hot flush. So where's my fan? Oh, right, let's do this. Let's mix Xhaka out with Snoop and put Xhaka in with Ewan McVicker, I think his name is. Okay, let's do it. See you later. I love you.

tear me down a little bit. I'm really sorry to cut in the middle of Maroon 5 there, but we're running out of time and I just need to go over what I played again, just in case you're interested. I started with Chisholm and Barrow and Kim Faye and myself, Back to My Roots. Then we played some Leanne Rimes, Don't Fight the Moonlight. Then I played Ginny Keeping Warm and The Real Me, which is MRKO, Marco and myself. Then I played a really cute song called French Boys, and I don't know who they're by, but they're cute. And then I played some Espresso, which is Sabrina, Fool's Gold by Bikers, Boogie My Soul, which was Snoop Dogg, and Shaka Khan. Then I played some more Shaka with a song called Tell Me Something Good. And then I played Where the Hell Is My Husband, mixed in with Russell Small from Fats and Small originally. And his track is called Tell Me with Marina Davis. Okay, my darling, so I'm going to play you out with some Maroon 5. I'm Angie Brown. You're listening to Angie Brown's House. Thank you once again. And see you same time next week, my darlings. All right. Thank you so much. Let's pump her up. Take care. Bye-bye, sweetheart.

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1: 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You're with me, Sadie. This is Sheppy FM 92.2. I've got a great mix of music for you today. We're not going to do any themes. We're just going to play out some great 90s tracks. We're going to start things off with a bang. We're going to go to Unlimited and get ready for this. And 49ers, Don't You Love Me, and the Ace of Base at Megamix. Let's start with a little bit of a party.

Coming up now, we've got Colour Me Bad and I Wanna Stitch You Up, a number one from 1991. And 911 won a little bit more. And Kylie Minogue said, it's never too late. That was a bit cheesy, wasn't it?

0: Coming up now, we've got In a Circle with Bad Boys. Remember from the theme tune from Cops? It also appeared in the film Bad Boys as well. Then followed by that, we've got Janet Jackson and Runaway. I think I've got a Jason on my mind for some reason. And then Kenny Thomas and Thinking About Your Love.
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0: coming up now, we've got Alanna Miles with Break the Silence. Don't know if you remember that one. That was from 1999. I usually play Black Velvet, but I fancied a bit of a change. And then Eagle Eye Cherry, Save Tonight. I love that one, from 1998. And Annie Lennox is Walking on Broken Glass. That must be painful. From 1992.
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Coming up next, we've got a number one from 1998 from Bewitched, To You I Belong. Following that, we do have Boyzone Isn't a Wonder, which is one of their non-number one hits, back from 1999. And Cyndi Lauper with a re-release, a revamp of Girls Just Wanna Have Fun, that classic 80s song in 1994, which just adds words like, hey now, hey now. Yeah, I loved that when I was at school. Yep, right now.

0: how.
1: Now we've got Gary Barlow and Love Won't Wait. Number one from 1997. It was his second solo single and consequently is also his second number one. He's done quite well. First three solo hits went to number one when he left Take That. And also, which made it quite funny, is all the first three solo hits from Robbie Williams went to number two, and the first three from Mark Owen went to number three. How strange was that? Coming up next, we got Gary Barlow, Love Won't Wait, and following that, we've got Chuck Demons and Pliers with Tease Me, Floating Like a Butterfly. I remember that doing the boogle to that when we was teenagers, and Madness, It Must Be Love, from 1992.

Nothing more, nothing less. That's enough of that. Coming up now, we've got Coolio with See You When You Get There, hip-hop classic from 1997. And then Christina Aguilera, What a Girl Wants, her second hit from 1999. And Alicia's Attic, I Am, I Feel from 1996. Who remembers Alicia's Attic? One of those forgotten bands from the 90s.

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And Eternal, Just a Step from Heaven, also from 1994. 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

The next song was my first ever real music ringtone. Do you remember when you could first have real music ringtones on your phone? This was my first ever real music ringtone, and that's Clock's version of Oh Well A Night, December 63. I love that one. And coming up after that, we've got Jazzy Jeff and the Fresh Prince with Boom Boom, Boom Shake the Room, and number one from 1993.

0: That was Jimmy Now, Ain't No Doubt. We missed Jazzy Jeff and the Fresh Prince, Boom Shake the Room. It skipped off, so we're going to attempt to play that one again. And following that, we've got K7 with Come Baby Come. We have liftoff.
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Latricia McNeil and Ain't That Just The Way. Everything is going wrong today, because that was meant to be our closing song, and Come Baby Come by K7 was meant to come in, but it jumped again. Everything is going wrong today. It keeps happening. Yeah, I don't know, one of those days. Coming up next, we do have a K7, Come Baby Come. It's another attempt. Hopefully this time it will work. It always seems to be second time lucky on this show today. But right now I need to say goodbye. Thank you all for listening. This has been Ship FM 92.2. Messing up profoundly, it's been me, Sadie. And this has been the 90s tour. And I'll see you all again next week. Thank you for listening.